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My girlfriend was showing me a photo where she met Redfoo from LMFAO when she was in middle school, which, by the way, was like the peak of their career. And it made me think, I think the era of LMFAO should be studied by historians.

0: I mean, good Lord. 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But I just hope Red Boo knows, wherever he is, he's like 50 years old, by the way, if you want to feel old, you know. And I think he's playing tennis somewhere. But I just hope he knows he had society in the palm of his hand. Man, simpler times, good times. And he did it all while wearing cheetah print pants. We should be studying this.
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16: 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Ask them how the posts in their feed make them feel. These apps are built to be addictive, so kids, all of us in fact, will keep coming back for more, even when we are made to feel worse. It's bizarre. You might need to help your son or daughter reset their algorithm by unfollowing certain accounts and following or interacting with more positive ones. They might need suggestions of other healthier things to do, or to see you leading the way by example and putting your own phone away. In the run-up to bedtime, everyone's phone should go away, no questions asked. And if you need some help, sort of, I guess, resetting expectations, try engaging parents of your kids' friends for a more coordinated effort. I'm Dr. Sanjay Gupta, helping you live a better life.
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baby, the Braves are going to be fine. 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
20: 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Ask them how the posts in their feed make them feel. These apps are built to be addictive, so kids, all of us in fact, will keep coming back for more, even when we are made to feel worse. It's bizarre. You might need to help your son or daughter reset their algorithm by unfollowing certain accounts and following or interacting with more positive ones. They might need suggestions of other healthier things to do, or to see you leading the way by example and putting your own phone away. In the run-up to bedtime, everyone's phone should go away, no questions asked. And if you need some help, sort of, I guess, resetting expectations, try engaging parents of your kids' friends for a more coordinated effort. I'm Dr. Sanjay Gupta, helping you live a better life.
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appreciate everybody at Lady Bird who called me an idiot and corrected me that Robert Carpenter on Instagram is not related to Sabrina Carpenter. 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I got played. He does these edits where he's like pretending to be her brother, but he's not. Thank

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You see, I sacrificed my concert going to play your pre-concert pregame music. So you're welcome.

This will sound crazy, I know, but it was reported that some fans were defecating on the floor in the middle of Noah Kahan's concert, and he had to stop the show and ask them to go to the bathroom. Atlanta's hit music station, Q99.7, I'm Dom. Maybe it's a super fan, but how good is that concert that you would rather crap on the floor instead of go to the bathroom and miss?

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goodbye, I'm going home. And I'm Dom. And this is Atlantis at Music Station Q99.7. Thanks for hanging out. So long, take care. And hey, just because I'm leaving doesn't mean the music's going anywhere.

Atlanta's hit music. Hey, it's Ariana Grande, and you're hearing my new song here first, Hate That I Made You Love Me. On Q99.7.

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7: A better life with Dr. Sanjay Gupta.
8: For decades, the prevailing wisdom for someone who's had a heart attack has been to put them on beta blockers for the rest of their life. But new research suggests that might not be necessary, and that the benefits of these medications probably taper off after a year or two. On the whole, and for the average person, beta blockers are very safe and very effective. But as with any medication, they can come with a cost. A financial one, and also potential side effects. We're talking about things like fatigue, dizziness, dry mouth, dry eyes. I want to be clear when I say that you absolutely should talk to your doctor before starting or stopping any medication. Point is, if you're years out from a heart attack and you're in otherwise good health, you might want to ask your doctor about discontinuing beta blockers. You want to, of course, keep up a healthy lifestyle, diet, exercise, and sleep. I'm Dr. Sanjay Gupta, helping you live a better life.
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12: A Better Life with Dr. Sanjay Gupta.
13: They say consistency is key, but sometimes you just gotta switch it up. A new study out of Harvard School of Public Health found that varying your exercise routine could add years to your life. What exercise someone didn't matter much. What did matter was that all the exercise

0: exercises together worked all the muscle groups in their body. Now, an added benefit to changing things up is it can help you push through the plateau effect. That's when your body gets so efficient at doing something that you actually stop getting better at it. And we know from previous research that specializing in any one sport at a young age can make someone actually more prone to injury. And as experts we talk to point out, even elite athletes switch up things with their workouts, making sure to target strength, cardio, flexibility, balance, and doing that every single week. I'm Dr. Sanjay Gupta, helping you live a better life.
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5: As someone who's been married nearly 25 years, I'll tell you, there's a lot of great things about having a spouse. And according to a new study out of the University of Miami Health System, marriage might even be linked to a lower risk of cancer. Why? Well, the researchers said people who are married are less likely to engage in risky behavior. They're more likely to get a nudge to go to regular preventive medicine appointments and screenings. And they have a partner to share the load of family obligations, household chores, and finances. No one is saying you should get married in the pursuit of better health. But if you are single, how can you build a strong support system to maybe get some of these same benefits? Do your own research, find out what's important, and then hold members of your squad accountable and let them hold you accountable as well. That can provide a lot of support. I'm Dr. Sanjay Gupta, helping you live a better life.
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10: When we talk about how much exercise someone should get, current guidelines call for about 150 minutes of moderate intensity exercise or 75 minutes of vigorous intensity exercise every week. New study out of the UK makes a strong case for vigorous exercise if and when you can do it. Now, researchers determined that even little bursts of vigorous exercise can significantly reduce someone's risk of 8 different diseases: dementia, type 2 diabetes, fatty liver disease, chronic respiratory disease, chronic kidney disease, immune-mediated inflammatory diseases, major cardiovascular events, and atrial fibrillation. We're not talking about complicated training programs here. Just work with what you can into your everyday life. If you are breathless and unable to speak in complete sentences, then you've hit the mark. I'm Dr. Sanjay Gupta, helping you live a better life.
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9: We talk a lot here about ultra-processed foods and the many ways in which they can negatively impact your health. They've been linked to weight gain, obesity, type 2 diabetes, cardiovascular disease, even cancer. And now a new study out of UCSF found that high ultra-processed food intake was associated with something called intramuscular fat, which is exactly what it sounds like. That's fat inside your muscles, which can cause them to become weaker. Now, in this particular study, the researchers noticed more wear and tear and pain in people's knees because of weakened thigh muscles. Cutting back on ultra-processed foods isn't easy. The CDC estimates at least half the calories in our diet come from ultra-processed foods. But if you're looking to eat cleaner, cutting out sugar-sweetened beverages, that may be the best number one thing you can do to try and get started. I'm Dr. Sanjay Gupta, helping you live a better life.
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8: A better life with Dr. Sanjay Gupta.
9: When you need your body to perform, but some of your muscles are having trouble, other muscles can sometimes help compensate. This is a great thing short term, but long term, it can lead to serious and even chronic aches and pains. So if you've got nagging stiffness or irritation somewhere, don't push through it. Try to figure out why it's happening and how you can correct it. Strength and conditioning specialist Dana Santa says, performing exercises at a deliberate tempo makes it easier to notice when the wrong muscles are taking over, and also gives the intended muscles a chance to engage before that compensation kicks in. Dana suggests that starting with primary movement patterns such as squatting, hinging, pushing, pulling, rotating, and core can help make compensation easiest to identify and to address. I'm Dr. Sanjay Gupta, helping you live a better life.
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started. 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
17: We talk a lot here about ultra-processed foods and the many ways in which they can negatively impact your health. They've been linked to weight gain, obesity, type 2 diabetes, cardiovascular disease, even cancer. And now a new study out of UCSF found that high ultra-processed food intake was associated with something called intramuscular fat, which is exactly what it sounds like. That's fat inside your muscles, which can cause them to become weaker. Now, in this particular study, the researchers noticed more wear and tear and pain in people's knees because of weakened thigh muscles. Cutting back on ultra-processed foods isn't easy. The CDC estimates at least half the calories in our diet come from ultra-processed foods. But if you're looking to eat cleaner, cutting out sugar-sweetened beverages, that may be the best number one thing you can do to try and get started. I'm Dr. Sanjay Gupta, helping you live a better life.

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0: 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Good morning, DK and Court.
1: Good morning, Joe Breezy.
2: Good morning, Joe Breezy.
0: It feels like a Monday.
2: It is indeed.
1: I think all three of us are still a little bit half asleep. We've had kind of a hectic weekend collectively.
0: Mm-hmm.
1: I mean, Danielle's in town for you, so
0: you've been running
1: around. We had the amazing Akon event, the soundstage with our listeners and 76ers we got to hang out with, which was great. And Court, what did you do this weekend?
0: I almost died.
1: Oh, well,
2: I came 5 feet from death, and maybe next time.
1: So, Joe, tell me more about your weekend.
2: I don't know if that was on purpose. And I was like, wow, is it me or maybe it's early? That sounded really rude.
0: Right.
2: No, I'm sensitive, but man, that felt dismissive.
1: Court talks about death, and I'm just like, whatever.
0: You have to tell us how you almost died now.
2: Yeah, the weather. Pretty windy. A lot of lightning. Lightning in my backyard brought down our favorite tree. And it didn't come inches from hitting my place. It hit it, but thankfully not hard enough. So it literally, right, it was 5 feet from where I was sitting. If it was a bigger tree by feet, I wouldn't have a home.
1: Damn.
0: Wild, dude.
2: Yeah.
0: And yeah, it sucks because it's your favorite tree. Like, that's kind of sad, too.
2: And it was our favorite tree. It's this Isle of Palms, I think is what it was called. It has these beautiful pink blossoms and no more.
1: So I'm not mocking. Well, I'm going to mock this. You have a favorite tree. And that's like so adorable.
2: It is.
1: I don't think there's anything wrong with having a favorite tree, but I would think 9 out of 10 men don't have a favorite blossoming tree in their backyard.
0: Court's his own person.
2: I wouldn't describe myself like other men.
1: Why wouldn't you describe you as men at all, maybe?
0: He's not a man.
2: And I think you're onto something there.
1: Yeah.
2: But that's interesting. I agree. I think that's keen insight, and you're onto something.
1: Is it your smoking tree?
2: It is my smoking tree. It's right there, like right outside of our patio. That's right where I look at, and it was so beautiful. So now there is like a little, I was a little broken last night.
1: Well, and I feel like I should clarify because Court doesn't smoke cigarettes because cigarettes are gross.
2: I do not smoke cigarettes. Thank you.
1: Cigarettes are nasty.
2: Thank you for defending me there.
0: Yes. Well, now, and it can still be your favorite tree. You need to pay homage to it and, like, you know, carve some wood, maybe make like a bat, like the movie The Natural or something.
2: A bat out of it. That's funny. I did think about grabbing some of the flowers because we like them so much. That's funny.
0: Yeah.
2: Your head went there.
0: Yeah, like, but totally, though. You can make candlesticks. You can make a whole bunch of stuff with wood. Like, you get into like wood chipping, dude. That's kind of badass.
2: That would be, but again,
1: Court
2: not a man.
1: Come on. What's he going to do?
2: If I was somebody else, though, that would be awesome.
0: DK, how was your weekend? You got family in town.
1: Yeah, we did so much. I feel like it was just nonstop. The biggest thing, aside from the Akon event we had, we went to the Blue Ridge Mountains yesterday and did a train ride. My sister, my niece, my niece's other aunt, who also lives here in Georgia, and her cousin. So it was a really fun family day. But man, I'm exhausted from the weekend, and I just can't wait to rest this week.
0: I know. It was good. Yeah, I had a great weekend. My wife was in town, so we went to, went out to eat. Went to the Akon show. That
1: oh,
0: was
1: good.
0: Dope.
1: Was that
0: yeah, we
1: awesome?
0: Turned up, man.
1: Did you smack that?
0: We smacked
2: all
0: that.
2: On the floor.
0: Yeah, it was badass, though. Akon and Neo just crushed it, and just such a fun crowd at Lakewood. And then on Sunday, we went to Peach Fest. First, we went to Virginia Highlands and kind of bopped around there. Then went to Peach Fest in Underground Atlanta Sunday night. That was super fun. Just, oh my God, I've ate so much and drank so much peach things in the last 12 hours.
2: It's a good thing to eat and drink, though.
0: Yeah.
2: It goes well with many things.
0: For sure.
1: 100%. I have, that's on my to-do list for the next 2 days. My sister leaves on Wednesday, and she goes, we haven't had anything peach.
0: Totally.
1: So we got to go find peach pie or cobbler or something peach before we leave town. But again, the highlight of the weekend was Akon and getting to meet you and our Sixers. What do we have this week for our Sixers, Joe?
0: So this week we have tickets for the NOPE. So it's the National Motorsports Super Show at Echo Park Speedway, which is going to be great. That's in September. Four tickets. So, yeah, you get a family four-pack of tickets to the NOPE Nationals Motorsports Super Show. Yeah.
1: I'm going to have to fly my nephew out for that. That's what's going to happen.
2: More like, yes, P.
0: Instead of no, P. Hit the phones right now. What do you got? Caller 9, Sixers. You're up dark and early with us, starting off your work week. Hey, let's make it happen. 404-448-0997.
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10: 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But if you log off, take a step back from all the hype, you'll find that the actual keys to a longer, healthier life are hiding in plain sight. There are four of them. Number one, nutrition. The Mediterranean diet really is the gold standard. Number two, exercise. You should be getting 150 minutes of moderate intensity exercise or 75 minutes of vigorous intensity exercise every week, plus strength training and stretching. Number three, sleep. Sleep is when your body and your brain repair themselves. You should be getting 7 to 9 hours a night. And finally, number four, often gets forgotten, socialization. It's not a bonus. It's a necessity for a healthy life, finding a sense of community, purpose, and belonging. I'm Dr. Sanjay Gupta, helping you live a better life.
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0: 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Hello.
1: Hi.
0: Hi, what's your name?
1: Katie.
0: What's up, Katie? Caller number 9.
2: Yes, congrats.
1: What? Okay, awesome.
0: Yeah, and you're officially a Sixer, part of our 6 a.m. club. What are you up to right now?
1: I'm actually late to work. That's why I heard this.
2: Oh, my gosh, you're late to work. So now you need to be late to work every day so you can start winning our Sixer prize. What do you do for work?
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1: I will. It's my day. It'll be all right.
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18: Not all screen time is created equal, and a new study out of Sweden is helping us understand this even better. So researchers followed more than 20,000 people over nearly 2 decades and determined that passive screen time, like sitting on the couch and watching television, raised someone's risk of dementia. But if they did something active, like reading, puzzles, or interacting with other people, this same group of people saw their risk of dementia drop. Just like you gotta put the work in to keep your body in shape as you age, you basically have to do the same thing with your brain. A couple things I have found to help: working to learn something new every day, whatever it might be, challenging yourself in some way every day, and really importantly, staying socially active. Some days that means meeting friends in person. Other days, maybe an email, a text, or a phone call. Just stay engaged. I'm Dr. Sanjay Gupta, helping you live a better life.
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0: Atlantis at Music, Q99.7. Good morning. Hanging with the Q Morning Crew right now. And when it comes to the biggest stories in news and entertainment, well, we're here for you.
1: Senator Lindsey Graham of South Carolina died on Sunday at 71 years old from a tear in his artery from cardiovascular disease. Emergency responders were called to his home for a cardiac arrest on Saturday night, and he passed away shortly afterward. Graham's passing immediately triggered a scramble to fill his Senate seat, with South Carolina law requiring Governor Henry McMaster to appoint a temporary replacement and a rapid special primary set for August. Sam Neill, the beloved actor best known for Dr. Alan Grant in Jurassic Park, has passed away at 78 years old. His family says the death was sudden and unexpected, happening earlier today at a hospital in Sydney. Neill had only recently beaten a rare aggressive type of blood cancer, announcing in April that he was actually cancer-free. His career stretched nearly five decades, from The Hunt to Red October to Peaky Blinders, and his return to the Jurassic World franchise. Fans and colleagues are mourning a performer whose work defined an entire era of film and TV. Controversial fighter Conor McGregor's comeback fight at UFC 329 ended almost immediately after he suffered what appeared to be a blown ACL in the opening seconds against Max Holloway.
2: Oh, and now, look, that's going to do it.
3: Oh, my goodness. What is going on?
2: About as anticlimactic an end as there could be. McGregor's injured. There's some injury he's dealing with.
3: But why are these? It looks like his right leg.
1: McGregor sprinted forward at the bell and threw a jumping kick, but landed awkwardly. McGregor tried to go on, hobbling around the cage and throwing a few more strikes, but he could not continue and he lost. South African midfielder Jaden Adams, just 25 years old, has died only weeks after competing in the 2026 World Cup, with no cause of death yet revealed. Adams started South Africa's first two Group A matches, including one played hours after learning that his grandmother had died, and he later helped the team reach the knockout stage for the first time in history. While there's no cause of death yet revealed, it's still being investigated. If you missed any of the headline hit list, you can catch up on socials at Q Mornings or online at Q997Atlanta.com. 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

0: Atlantis at Music, Q99.7. Good morning. The Q Morning Crew here with you. I'm Joe Breezy. DK and Carter here as well. And it was about that time. Bets were made. It was an intense challenge.
1: Trash was talked.
0: Trash was talked. Was there a victor?
1: Well, I don't think anyone won in our shenanigans. If you weren't listening last week, let me give you a quick recap. I had played some soccer with my niece last week and told Joe and Court that I was a little sore and it wasn't as easy as I thought it was going to be, just kicking the ball around. And Joe said, basically, soccer's easy.
0: I think so. I think it's a simple sport.
1: Still?
0: You run, you
1: still?
0: Kick. You kick. Yes and no. It matters what kind of shape you're in.
1: Okay, because you were a hot mess on Sunday when we went to the park to do some drills to see how good you really are at soccer and how easy it really is. And how did that go for you, sir?
0: I took the L. I will say that. Out of the three of us, I did the absolute worst. However, I have, to my defense, I've had two back surgeries. So anything running that's impact is not good.
2: If I had two back surgeries, I wouldn't have been out there. So bravo to you, sir.
0: Thanks, man. Yeah. Thanks. That's all I wanted. DK, you were extremely competitive just by nature, which makes you great in a lot of ways.
1: I don't know if competitive is the right word. I'm committed.
2: Committed? Okay. You took it serious.
1: And then I'm not good at soccer, by the way. Any of you that are hearing this thinking I have any ounce of soccer talent, no, that's not what Joe means. It just means that I tried.
2: But you have athletic ability.
1: Thanks.
0: And Corey, you are full on. You are full on World Cup mode. Like, you are in your World Cup era, brother. Like, you are all into the World Cup. So you are locked in.
2: I got an A for effort. The rest of it, not great scores, but I really did try.
0: You looked cool.
2: Yeah, I looked great, and that's what soccer is all about, right?
0: Duh. You got to check out the video. It's absolutely hilarious. My favorite part was after Court, I think either you scored or almost scored, and then you run and you do the famous knee slide, rip off your shirt.
2: I'm beat up. My legs are so cut up from doing that, but
0: and
2: thank you.
0: Rubbing your own chest hair,
1: it was
0: glistening
1: bad.
0: In the sun.
1: Everything was
0: getting beat by mosquitoes, but we didn't care. We were out there. We were competing. So who gets the actual, like, who wins this World Cup challenge?
1: Me.
0: No, I think Court does.
1: What do you mean?
0: We were all losers. Let's be honest.
2: Like, you, the viewer, is the real winner here.
1: Yeah, check the video's up at Q Mornings. And if anything, hopefully it's just entertaining because we're all really dumb.
2: It's set to Benny Hill music. How could it be bad?
0: Yeah.
1: It's bad.
2: Never great when your athletic prowess gets set to Benny Hill.
1: Yeah, you know
2: music.
1: You're not on the right track.
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18: Everyone poops. It's not just the name of a classic potty training book. It's a universal truth. Even though everyone does it, almost no one wants to talk about it. Dr. Tricia Pasricha wants to change that. She's the author of a new book. It's called You've Been Pooping All Wrong. And she says there are three critical P's of pooping. The first is propulsion. Both the voluntary push you exert and the involuntary contractions that happen naturally within your body. Top line, when you feel the need to go, don't hold it. The second P is pliability, which refers to stool softness. The keys to this one are making sure you're drinking enough water and eating enough fiber. And the last P is for pelvic floor. If you can get your knees up above your waist while you're on the toilet, like on a stool or a garbage can or a stack of books even, that can make all the difference. I'm Dr. Sanjay Gupta, helping you live a better life.
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0: 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Good morning. Hope you had a great weekend. We are the Q Morning Crew, DK Court. I'm Joe Breezy, and Mother Nature has been wilding out.
1: Woo.
0: She's been acting a fool for a long time now. But yeah, especially over the last few days, still storm threats are taking place right now, even throughout tonight, maybe even into mid this week and all that. Court, you almost died because of Mother Nature. What the heck?
2: I came 5 feet from death.
3: 5 feet from death? You really think you would have died?
2: I think I would have. I'm very fragile.
3: You're right.
2: If the tree didn't fall on me physically, the emotional scare could have just killed me. Yes.
3: Got it. So explain exactly what happened.
2: So major storm rolled through yesterday. This was, I know it happened kind of on and off. This would have been the one at like 7:30 yesterday.
0: Okay.
2: I live in Roswell, and big lightning storm, big thunders. One sounded significantly louder than the other. And then there was like it shook the ground too. So it was like, ooh, that was some weird thunder.
3: Little earthquake,
2: almost like earthquake-esque. And I don't think we get those around here. So we go to check out, like go to look out the backyard. Like, what was that? And a tree, our favorite tree in the backyard, this big, beautiful Isle of Palm, had fallen onto our place. Like it was on our siding. It was there, but it was
3: struck by lightning, huh?
2: Just there. It got struck. Yeah, it wasn't even the wind.
0: Ooh,
2: it got
0: intense.
2: Struck, it fell, and it was on our place. If this tree was 3 feet taller, it would have broken down walls.
3: Oof.
0: That's crazy. And you think about how close people come to, like, sincerely, to death within a few feet, or where their children sleep.
2: Exactly.
0: Or where, like, their favorite sitting room is, or whatever you want to call it, you know?
2: I was right there.
3: A lot of trees went down over the weekend. I saw a lot of stories. You know, last week, right in Sandy Springs, a tree came down and hit a car.
0: Right.
3: You know, while it was, you're just driving your car and a tree comes down from the storm.
2: You don't expect that.
3: I feel really, like, selfish and superficial that I was ticked off that my power kept going out and I was losing internet. And when you almost died, I guess first world problems with my internet.
2: That's a big example of first world problems, right? Like, oh, my internet's a little shaky now. I've only got 2 bars.
3: Did your power go out, either of you?
0: No.
2: It flickered, but it did not stay
3: out. Mine goes out constantly. I'm right here in Brookhaven, but it doesn't go out for extended amounts of time. I think over the weekend it went out for 30 minutes at one point, but I have, right. I have a generator, which is fine.
0: Oh, that's cool. That's huge.
3: But it's
0: actually,
3: like every time it goes off, like first world problems. Like, oh, I got to fix all the clocks.
0: Yeah.
2: And now I'm curious to see how long. So it's now been almost a day. How long until they get a crew out there to remove this tree? I'm betting you at this time next week, it'll still be there.
3: Yeah, that's not going to happen anytime soon. You're stuck with that tree.
2: It's huge.
0: So I mean, did you report it? Do you call the city? Like, how does this work?
2: I put it on my Instagram.
0: Oh, good. Good job.
3: I'm sure someone will see it and realize they need to come fix that just from your Instagram.
2: If you ever have an emergency, don't bring it to Instagram. Go somewhere that can help you.
0: And have you ever had damage from a storm? I mean, everything from flooding to trees falling down to, you know, maybe damage your car. God forbid, maybe somebody, you know, got injured from it, or you did, or something like that. Because, again, Mother Nature is acting like a fool.
3: Yeah.
0: She's wilding out. She's crazy. Hit the phones. Join the Q Morning Crew right now. 404-448-0997. 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

0: Atlantis at Music, Q99.7, hanging with the Q Morning Crew, and every single time that song plays, Court puts his headphones on, and he just goes to another place.
1: Sorry if I missed any important conversations or anything. Not when Jennie's on.
0: Yes, Jennie from Blackpink, who is Court's soulmate in his mind. Outside of his girlfriend, of course.
1: I thought you were going to say soulmate. You could have just put the period there.
0: So we asked you if you've had any storm damage, because speaking of Court, he almost died. His favorite tree fell in the backyard and missed his house by just a few feet.
1: I almost died. 5 feet from death.
0: Yeah, and there's still some, you know, storm threats throughout the week that we're expected here in Atlanta, and people are texting in.
2: Yep, Sammy said, my basement flooded. The irrigation drains outside clogged. My gutters hadn't been cleaned, so nothing was flowing properly. It was a huge mess. Months of repairs. Flooding in Atlanta is no joke, because nothing just dries, right? Like with the humidity, it doesn't just dry out on its own. It's just a nightmare.
0: And it happens fast. Floods happen fast, like within minutes, all of a sudden, several inches.
1: I didn't think about the humidity issue. That's a good point.
2: Yeah, I mean, I moved here from Vegas and I had a flood in my bathroom last year, and literally the faucet was on all night. So you could go outside and you saw the entire side of the house was wet. Within 12 hours, it was completely dry because it's so dry there that like everything, it just absorbs the moisture and it's gone. You know, here in the South, that doesn't happen. So the water just lingers and it's like the worst. But I had something, I don't mean to like one up you, Court, but I had a tree fall on my house when I lived in San Jose. It was kind of the same scenario, massive. It was a huge storm in the Bay Area. The wind was like, I don't know, 50 miles an hour. There's like a wind advisory. And in the middle of the night, I hear this huge crash, like terrifying. I thought a bomb went off. Mm-hmm. And I live alone, so I was like, what just happened?
0: Scary.
2: Yeah, and went in the other room. The window was completely shattered with a branch through it. The tree had smashed a hole in the roof up into like the attic area. It took them 3 days to cut down that tree into enough pieces to like get it out of there because it was so big.
0: Right.
2: But yeah, the sound of a tree crashing under your house, like not knowing, you know, if it's going to get, how things are going to get repaired, like.
1: And the physical shake is not something like, I knew something right away was up because thunder doesn't shake the ground like that.
2: Yeah.
0: Yeah, usually when something like that happens to you, Court, you just think it's your stomach growling.
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0: Atlantis at Music, Q99.7. Good morning. We are the Q Morning Crew, and coming up next during Around the A.
1: Yeah, I've got an update on the cyclosporiasis outbreak, and there is a new way that you could be getting explosive diarrhea.
0: You get diarrhea.
1: A whole new contaminant.
0: Great.
1: I have to share with you.
0: You get diarrhea.
1: It's not fun.
2: Oh, prop.

0: 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We are the Q Morning Crew.
1: Around the A.
2: Around the A.
1: And here's what's going on around our city. I got a World Cup update for you. England edged out Norway 2-1 in extra time on Saturday. And Argentina pushed their ticket to the semifinals with a 3-1 extra time win over Switzerland. Spain advanced by beating Belgium 2-1, while France handled Morocco 2-0, completing a Final Four of France versus Spain. England versus Argentina facing off right here in Atlanta on Wednesday. What do you guys got?
3: Give me Argentina again. It's been so close every time, but I can't bet against them.
0: Yeah. I'm going to bet against Court.
1: Okay, you big jerk. I'm going with Court.
0: I'm betting against both of you guys.
1: Yeah. A covered pedestrian walkway at the long-stalled Campanile high-rise collapsed Saturday night at 14th and Peachtree, blocking traffic and reigniting safety fears around the abandoned 20-story project. Crews cleared debris yesterday, but neighbors say that the site has been neglected for years, with an inspection in May already labeling it unsafe. The construction company says it's filing a report with Atlanta Police to determine what caused the failure, while residents push for transparency and action on a development that's become a midtown eyesore. Atlanta Police have become the first law enforcement agency in the nation to give every officer free access to the Calm app. It's part of a new mental wellness initiative aimed at reducing stress, burnout, and trauma in the department. Officers face rising pressure from violent incidents, staffing shortages, and the World Cup-related demands. And the app offers guided breathing, sleep tools, and mindfulness exercises to help them decompress. Have you guys used Calm app?
3: I have before, and I was too frustrated to use it.
1: Tyler Perry is paying for the funeral of 18-year-old Nolan Xavier Wells, who vanished during a July 4th boat trip to Horn Island off the Mississippi coast, and he was found dead 2 days later. Perry said he stepped in because he understands the agony of families seeking answers, calling the case debilitating and urging transparency. Wells' family has hired civil rights attorney Ben Crump, who says that they will not rest until every detail of what happened on that island is uncovered. Investigators say that Wells went to the island with friends but never returned. While the group is cooperating, the autopsy reports are expected July 14th, but they have not yet been released. Perry hopes that the family gets the truth as the investigation continues. There's an update on the major cyclosporiasis outbreak across the U.S. There are more than 1,500 probable cases reported across 31 states, and that number is climbing, and this includes Georgia. The illness caused by the parasite Cyclospora. Doesn't that sound like something out of that movie, The Last of Us?
3: That does, or it's a Harry Potter spell. Cyclospora!
1: Yes. Cyclospora triggers prolonged diarrhea, stomach cramps, nausea, and fatigue, and it's been linked primarily to contaminated fresh produce. But there's more, you guys. We've recently learned it can also spread through drinking water, swimming pools, and splash pads because the parasite is resistant to chlorine. So, enjoy the rest of your summer, I guess. And that's what's going on around the A on Q99.7.
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8: Not all screen time is created equal, and a new study out of Sweden is helping us understand this even better. So researchers followed more than 20,000 people over nearly two decades and determined that passive screen time, like sitting on the couch and watching television, raised someone's risk of dementia. But if they did something active, like reading, puzzles, or interacting with other people, this same group of people saw their risk of dementia drop. Just like you gotta put the work in to keep your body in shape as you age, you basically have to do the same thing with your brain. A couple things I have found to help: working to learn something new every day, whatever it might be, challenging yourself in some way every day, and really importantly, staying socially active. Some days that means meeting friends in person. Other days, maybe an email, a text, or a phone call. Just stay engaged. I'm Dr. Sanjay Gupta, helping you live a better life.
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0: Atlantis at Music, Q99.7. Good morning. Hanging with the Q Morning Crew right now. And, of course, coming up at 7:45 in about 25 minutes, you're shot to win $1,000 with our 1K payday.
1: We came so close on Friday to giving away that $1,000. She missed the last question, and it was, gut-wrenching.
0: And then Thursday, we gave away $300.
1: Yep.
0: So that's nice.
1: Getting you paid.
0: And, DK, this music is for you because I feel like you're ready to call us idiots again.
1: I feel like this music is for you guys.
0: Right. Sometimes we're the floor idiots, even though we don't want to be.
1: Yes. All right, here's what's going on. I have three crazy headlines for you, and you have to guess. Who is the floor idiot? All of these stories are real, but only one of them happened in Florida. Are you ready for your headlines, gentlemen?
2: Yeah, bring it on.
1: I guess.
2: This
1: really sounds pathetic.
0: No,
1: cool,
0: you know what?
1: Thanks for being excited.
0: No, I'm ready to win, dude. I'm ready to win. I'm tired of being a floor idiot or just an idiot in general.
2: All right, let's turn it around.
0: Yeah,
2: yes, DK, I'm ready.
1: All right. Unfortunately, if you do get it right, you win nothing. A man accused of posing as a nurse was arrested for a second time after police recognized him on the news from the first arrest. A man was arrested after performing a naked dance on a city sidewalk, then claimed he's not breaking the law because he's an artist. Another man was arrested after reportedly using an air cannon to try and smuggle $200,000 worth of drugs into a prison. So quick recap, man posing as a nurse arrested after cops recognized him on TV. A man was arrested after dancing naked on a city sidewalk, saying he's an artist. And a man was arrested after using an air cannon to smuggle drugs into a prison. Who would like to go first, gentlemen?
0: I'd like to go first.
1: Okay, Breezy. Who do you think is our floor idiot today?
0: 100%, I'm going naked man dancing in the street because he says it's art. That has Florida written all over it.
1: It really does.
2: Had I gone first, I would have taken that. But to try to game the system, give me the air cannon in prison. That sounds pretty Florida to me.
1: Both of those sound very Florida. Ring the bell, gentlemen, for neither of you. Both Floridians. A Central Florida man.
2: No. No.
1: A Central Florida man is facing new charges after investigators say he posed as a licensed nurse and worked with patients at a rehab center. And the guy was not even a nurse. Authorities say the suspect had already been under investigation, but a sheriff recognized him from a news report leading to the second arrest. Investigators are now working to determine how many patients this guy treated and whether or not anyone was harmed. Ladies and gentlemen, in addition to Joe Breezy in court, that is your floor idiot of the day.
0: And we're still Floridians. No surprise.
1: Yeah.
0: Q99.7 rolling on with the Q Morning Crew.

0: Atlantis at Music, Q99.7, hanging with the Q Morning Crew right now. DK Cord, I'm Joe Breezy, and we all had a great weekend, thankfully.
1: We did.
2: It's fun and exhausting.
0: Until the point where Court can't move physically.
1: Yeah. I almost needed to be wheeled in this morning, but I'm putting it together for you guys.
0: We all played soccer yesterday. We challenged each other to like a World Cup soccer thing where we basically just goofed around at the park with a ball and tried to score on each other and all that.
2: Well,
0: I was talking smack.
2: Yeah, whole thing talking smack about, I was playing soccer with my niece a little bit, kicking the ball around last week. And, you know, I was like, man, it's more exhausting than I remember just kicking a ball around. It's not as easy. Mm-hmm. Like the coordination is not as easy as I remember. And especially after yesterday, like this morning, like, you know, like the front, like my shins are all sore, like so sore.
1: Muscles I didn't know I had.
2: Yeah. I'm like, okay, part of like my leg is sore. I don't know. I'm like,

0: Everything, a lot of things are sore from doing almost nothing.
1: Well, we're not spring chickens anymore, guys.
0: Am I too old for that?
1: Breaking news. We're not, you know, 15 or 25 anymore. Things hurt.
2: You might be right that no longer can I do rigorous athletic activity without stretching first.
1: Or at all. Even if you stretch, no offense, I still think you'd be sore.
2: I absolutely do. But this is like the kind of the first eye-opening moment where it's like, ooh, I think I'd be a little better off if I didn't stretch. Why do I feel this way? Because I didn't stretch. I played sports all throughout high school. Never stretched. I could run right in and be fine.
0: Okay, but if you would have spent an hour stretching yesterday morning, do you think that would have changed anything?
2: I think I would have been too sore from stretching to do the soccer activities.
1: And by the way, the video is up online. It's hilarious. It's really funny. Not to be like, we're so funny. Ha, ha, ha.
0: No, it's just but stupid. It's so stupid funny.
1: Check it out online at Q Mornings. DK, have you ever realized you're too old for something like court had to come to Jesus over the weekend?
0: This was recent when my nephew Chance was in town last month. It was painful for me to make this realization. Chance has always been the one that I've wrestled with, like literally physically. It's always been a thing. I mean, I have photos up 6 months ago, right before I moved to town. We had our last wrestling match where I got him in a headlock and like he was 15 but not quite filled out yet. So we were almost the same size. It was like an equal match because I've got decent upper body strength. I don't have leg strength, but so I can get him in a headlock at that time. When he came to visit, he started wanting to, he does that thing where he kind of punches me like he wants to wrestle. And I'm like, dude, you're 5'10 and you weigh like 170 pounds. Mm-hmm. Like I can mess with you, like, but it's not, I could physically still try and wrestle, but he would have to let me go. He would have to let, like, he's too strong. And it was so sad for me to be like, I'm too old for that now. Like, totally. I'm too old to be wrestling with my niece and nephews. I'm going to hurt myself.
1: Right.
0: And then what? Am I going to miss work? That's what I think about now. I'm like, well, what if like I break my arm or I hurt my, like, am I going to do stuff around my house? How am I going to take care of my responsibilities? I can't, like, I'm too old for that.
1: Mm-hmm.
0: It sucks.
1: I realized on Saturday, I went to the Akon and Neo show, and I realized on Saturday, I am too old to go to concerts where there are no seats. I can't stand on my feet for 4, 5, 6, however long you're going to be there hanging out the whole time. Like, I was able to go because there were seats and I can kind of rotate between sitting and standing. And I was like, okay.
2: That's a tough realization.
1: Totally, dude. Ooh. Like that. And then I realized not too long ago is that I'm too old to wait in lines. Like, if there's a line that's 10 minutes, I'm over it, player. Like, I will go home and cancel plans. Like, I'm good.
2: I'm in that same boat.
0: I'll wait in a line if it's something I really want. I don't have an issue. You guys are, you know what?
1: I just don't want anything enough to wait in line for 10 minutes.
2: We're just old. Bah, humbug.
1: Yeah. So what about you? Join the conversation. What did you realize you were too old for? Or with age, what where you're like, yeah, I'm definitely not doing that anymore.
0: Yeah, hit up the text line. I'm on this text line all morning and I love hearing from you. 404-448-0997. You can also just call that number and tell us whatever you want to share. But yeah,
1: hit us up. It's Q99.7.

0: Atlantis at Music, Q99.7, hanging with the Q Morning Crew. What did you realize you were too old for? Court had a come to Jesus moment over the weekend when he realized he's too old for physical activities, for sports.
1: I can't do it.
0: It just cannot. You're still sore from playing soccer with us yesterday.
1: I am incredibly sore. And the problem is they say that you get the most sore like 2 days after.
2: Yeah, tomorrow's going to be a bad one for you, bud.
1: Tomorrow's not going to be great either.
2: I'll bring you some Advil.
1: Thank you.
2: You're welcome.
0: And yours is kind of similar as well, DK.
2: Yeah, I just realized I can't wrestle with my nephew anymore, either of them. Like, they're just too big. They're, you know, like, that was my favorite thing to do is wrestle with Chance specifically because he's the one who would always fight with me and pin him down and I would, you know, get him.
0: Yeah, totally.
2: And he's 5'10", 170 now, and that was the first time I realized that those days are over.
0: Yeah, over the weekend, I realized I'm too old to go to concerts unless there's seats. I have to combination sit and stand. I can't be on my feet that long. I also realized I'm just too old to wait in line. I am over it. If it's 10, 15 minutes, I will go home. Like, I have no problem.
1: Same, there's other restaurants. Oh, yeah, well, we can see you in 15 minutes. No, you won't.
0: Nope. No, you will not, Blair.
2: Oh, this is funny. So, just got a text that says, I'm too old to get out of a kayak gracefully. Took my kids kayaking at Stone Mountain on Saturday. Getting out of it was hilarious. Oh my God. I can't even get out of a boat gracefully, let alone a kayak.
1: Yeah, hammocks too. You can add that to the list.
2: Michelle said, definitely too old for tequila shots. I am with you on that. We got another text.
0: I love tequila. Never too old for tequila.
2: Amber said, I'm too old to go out to brunch restaurants on the weekends that don't take reservations or have parking. I'm with that. Like, kind of like you said, I'm not going to wait in line.
0: So speaking of brunch, yesterday, my wife and I and a couple friends, we went to Inman Park, Austria, I don't know how to pronounce it, 312. Yep, and they have this amazing breakfast pizza that we were craving. And long story short, I realized, and so did my wife, we're too old to listen and to learn about details about other people's sex lives. Hear me out, because we had a couple friends with us. It was kind of a group setting, and one of our friends brought a friend who was single, and she just literally got done like hooking up with a dude that she met for the World Cup from Argentina, and she just has that glow about her, like, oh my God, I met the hottest guy, and hey, she's single and a consenting adult, and good for her. She starts going into detail about the night and, you know, what happened and the body positions. And
2: I mean, that's kind of hot. You didn't want to hear about it?
0: It was interesting, but it was just like, oh, my gosh. Like, okay, thank you. We get it. You hooked up. That's all you have to say. Like, we're trying to eat, like, our food here and have a Bloody Mary. And
2: I guess if she's talking about, like, really graphic stuff, you don't want to hear that. Those are the conversations. If you mention it and someone says, ooh, what happened? And then you elaborate and then they look interested, then you keep elaborating. But if no one at the table looks interested about what happened, the details, you just stop talking.
0: But in my teenage years, of course, in puberty, you're like, yeah, tell me more. Even in my 20s, I'd be like, oh, cool, keep going. But now I'm like, okay, I get it. We're trying to eat. Like, I'm just too old for details about other people's sex lives.
1: I find it concerning that maybe I'm too old for this, that I don't want to hear the sex stories, but what sounds so much better and would probably turn me on more is that breakfast pizza.

0: One thing you're never too old for is winning money.
1: This is true. At any age, it's fun.
0: At any age. Hey, it's about that time for that 1K payday. What do you say? Atlantis at Music. Q99.7, we're the Q Morning Crew. DK Cord, I'm Joel Breezy, and each and every weekday morning at 7:45, that's exactly what you can win, because all you have to do is answer five basic trivia questions in less than 30 seconds. However, here's the catch. We're going to offer you a payday, nice little bribe, right in the middle of that game. That way you can hopefully either walk away or not hopefully, let it rip and keep trying to win all that money. I mean, we gave away $300 last week. We've got multiple $1,000 winners, all local, just like you listening right now, where you're like, okay, I'm trying to get that money. And we do a free question and answer as well. We try to help you out.
1: We give you a little help every single day on our Instagram stories. 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
0: That slows down the clock a lot. Just knowing that you already have that in the bank, you can rattle it off and kind of put your brain power on the other questions.
2: 20% of the questions being given to you, that's pretty significant.
0: 100%. So let's play caller number 9, 1K payday. Let's put some money in that purse. Hit the phones right now, 404-448-0997. The 1K payday is on with the Q Morning Crew.

0: Innocent Music, Q99.7, hanging with the Q Morning Crew. Hey.
1: Hey, what's up?
0: What's up? What's your name?
1: Kenzie.
0: What's up, Kenzie? You're caller number 9.
2: Yes, congrats.
1: Oh my gosh, what the heck?
0: Kenzie, how are you feeling today? You feeling optimistic? Think you got what it takes to get this money?
1: I think so. I have a lot of general knowledge up in the noggin, so we'll have to see.
3: I like the way you said that. So I like you already, and I'm rooting for you.
0: Yeah. Knowledge in the noggin. You're speaking our language.
2: Sounds promising.
0: This. So here's how it works, Kenzie. You got 30 seconds to answer 3 trivia questions to start. That's in round 1. Now, if you get any wrong or if you want to pass in that round, it is all good. We're going to keep it moving and come back to anything you missed as long as there's time on the clock. Now, if you get all 3 right in that first round, we're going to hit pause on the clock and offer you a cash bribe, a payday, to walk away right then. Or you can turn down that payday and keep playing with whatever is left on the clock. Now, if you do continue, you're going to get 2 final questions in your final round. Those are always just a little trickier, and you're only going to get 1 guess for each. But if you get both of those right before the clock runs out, you win
4: $1,000!
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0: Let's go. Kenzie, with all the knowledge in your noggin, your 1K payday with the Q Morning Crew starts right now.
2: Who is Argentina playing in the World Cup on Wednesday?
1: Pass.
2: Which NBA player was teamed up with Looney Tunes in the original Space Jam movie?
1: Oh, gosh, pass.
2: Which animated film features a lion cub named Simba?
1: Lion King.
2: Who is Argentina playing in the World Cup semis on Wednesday?
1: Oh, gosh. I don't know. Pass.
2: Which NBA player was teamed up with Looney Tunes in the original Space Jam movie?
1: Oh,
0: that was the second.
2: That was the
0: movie.
2: Second Space Jam. Michael Jordan was in the original Space Jam movie, and Argentina is playing England right here in Atlanta on Wednesday.
1: Oh, my God.
2: I know.
5: Cheerio.
0: It's all good, Kenzie. 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
2: We talk a lot here about ultra-processed foods and the many ways in which they can negatively impact your health. They've been linked to weight gain, obesity, type 2 diabetes, cardiovascular disease, even cancer. And now a new study out of UCSF found that high ultra-processed food intake was associated with something called intramuscular fat, which is exactly what it sounds like. That's fat inside your muscles, which can cause them to become weaker. Now, in this particular study, the researchers noticed more wear and tear and pain in people's knees because of weakened thigh muscles. Cutting back on ultra-processed foods isn't easy. The CDC estimates at least half the calories in our diet come from ultra-processed foods. But if you're looking to eat cleaner, cutting out sugar-sweetened beverages, that may be the best number one thing you can do to try and get started. I'm Dr. Sanjay Gupta, helping you live a better life.
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0: Innocent Music, Q99.7. Hanging with the Q Morning Crew right now. DK Court, I'm Joe Breezy. And although I had a great weekend, you guys, I'm pretty bummed out right now.
1: Why? Because you had a good weekend?
0: No, because I'm not case 11 with a psychosporiasis or whatever.
1: The exploding, psychosporiasis.
0: Yeah, the exploding diarrhea. I've had the symptoms since last Friday. Finally, they stopped 2 days ago. I went and got a test, and they tested everything, if you know what I mean. The attic and the basement.
2: It brings a different meaning to the term bummed out.
1: Oh. Well, you had an illness for over a week. You were in and out, running in and out of the studio to the restroom during breaks. And It was very sad. Like, I genuinely felt sad for you because You did not feel good. And it was, like, physically painful for you. You were drained of all your energy.
2: I was, like, depressed.
1: So all of everything you were describing was to a T.
0: Yeah.
1: We thought you were case number 11 in Georgia for cyclosporiasis.
0: I kind of wanted to be, so then I'd be like on the news and stuff. I thought it'd be kind of neat.
1: Sorry, buddy, but case number 1 and 2 gets on the news. Ugh. You were old news by then.
2: You don't want to be the face of diarrhea.
1: You don't want to be the old news diarrhea. You want to be the new news diarrhea.
0: It's not good for the brand.
1: But you got a phone call from your doctor, and they basically confirmed that you are not. I don't see how you do not have cyclosporiasis.
0: Totally. Especially now that there's new evidence. Right, or would say that there's new ways proven that you can get it.
1: We thought you could only get it. We thought it was spreading from produce, right? That hadn't been washed properly, that had fecal matter on it, because that's exactly what cyclosporiasis is it comes from, fecal matter that's been transmitted in some way. But now we know it's being transmitted through water,
0: drinking water,
1: and in pools, and in any splash pads, because it is resistant to chlorine. Now, typically, chlorine kills everything, right, guys? That's why you dump a bunch of chlorine in a pool when there's a million kids in it, because it kills all the stuff that's coming out of their bodies and makes it safer to swim in.
0: Yeah.
1: Cyclospores are resistant to chlorine, so
0: and this is new news. This just came out today. The CDC just put that out today. But I lost 11 pounds.
2: Oh, 11,
0: like so 9 lucky. Days.
2: That's scary. That's a lot.
0: No, it was a lot, dude. Even my face looks kind of gaunt. I haven't worked out, so I feel just really flat. Like it's like, I mean, my bones and my hips and. Like you know what I'm saying? Like, it sounds
2: just
0: cool.
2: A lot.
0: I'm like swimming in my t-shirts now.
1: I'm one cyclosporiasis epidemic away from my goal weight.
2: Yeah, just give me like half of that.
1: Give me like 4 days of cyclosporiasis and I will be feeling so good.
0: It's funny because even like my wife and a couple other friends I was venting to, they're like, I would love to lose whatever, 11 pounds,
1: and
0: 9
1: honestly,
0: pounds, 7 pounds in five days.
1: I'll be real with you. If you told me this is what you have to go through, and you're going to lose, I legit would want to lose some body fat. I don't want it to just be whatever else. But if I could lose 5 pounds of body fat, I will suffer through that for a week. Like, how pathetic is that? How bad of a body image do I have?
2: You can still eat bread and you can still eat bad and you lose the weight. That's what I'm talking about.
1: Yeah, and it's like cyclosporiasis isn't going to kill you. I'm just going to be uncomfortable and miserable for a week.
2: No, already am.
1: Right?
0: Easy. Life already presents that in many ways.

0: 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Follow us.
1: We'll follow you back, but not in a creepy way. Unless you're into that sort of thing.
0: Q Mornings. Q99.7.

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1: Rolling commercial free with the Q Morning Crew, Atlantis Hit Music, Q99.7, DK Court. I'm Joel Breezy. Now, DK and Court, have you ever had to bite your tongue because you just didn't want to crush somebody's dreams and burst somebody's bubble?
2: I feel like it happens on the daily.
1: Okay, all right.
3: Yeah, for sure.
1: Which I don't see you two as bite your tongue type. You're usually pretty outspoken.
2: I end up, it's like a hindsight thing where I should have bitten my tongue. Instead, I reacted.
1: Okay. So we have some friends. My wife and I have some friends, and their daughter just got engaged. Very exciting, right? She tells us this. We're eating. We're all sharing a bite and had some exciting news in the family. And we're very grateful that she was able to, the couple was able to share that moment with us and tell us about it. She's 21.
3: Oh,
2: still in college.
1: Yeah, just got engaged. Going to graduate, I guess, this year in the fall. Or she's taking a few extra classes or I don't know, something like that. Or graduating early or whatever. So I guess.
3: How long have they been? Do we know anything about how long they've been together?
1: 5 years. So high school sweethearts. Not from a small town. Not that that makes any difference, but it was just a little surprising. Great people, great family. Sure. I don't think it's for financial reasons or anything weird, pressuring or anything like that. But she, the daughter, is convinced that she is ready to get married at 21 years old. Like she said yes. It wasn't like, oh, we're going to delay it and we'll see how college and how the job goes and we'll get married after that. They're like, no, they're starting to plan the wedding.
2: And this is not a shotgun wedding.
1: No, it's like a full-on.
3: Yeah.
1: And the boyfriend asked permission to our friend, asked permission for the dad and the mom.
3: How does the family feel about it?
1: They're happy for her.
3: Okay.
1: But
3: so
1: I think there was an unspoken man, they're young. I mean, Danielle and I were, my wife and I were very excited for them, obviously. We still are. But we kind of looked at each other man, it's kind of young. And it wasn't a thing like they, are having an unexpected child together and they want to bring that child in together to a married home. So it's, they're choosing.
3: Did you say that? Did you say, man, that's young?
1: No, we were just like, really? Congratulations.
2: I guess I would not have been able to bite my tongue in that situation.
1: Yeah, it was tough. But and to each his own, everybody's own path, right?
3: No, I just went through something kind of similar. My nephew, who's 21, was with his girlfriend since they were 14, literally inseparable best friends. She was my sister's, second daughter, essentially. They went to college together. They're in their last year of college, had, plans on getting engaged in a few years. They had their life planned out together. And then just kind of out of nowhere, they just broke up 3 months ago.
1: Oh, that's
3: and it's been really painful. But you always think that, this is the person, but you change. And that's kind of what happened is they're 21, 22, 23 and changing through college, finishing college, deciding what direction they want to go in their life. And things just didn't line up anymore. And I think that's the number one thing is that you never stop changing. That doesn't mean you can't change with someone, but I think in your 20s, don't make that life commitment when you don't even know who you're going to be in 5 years.
1: If we think about DK, and you and I are about the same age. We're in our mid 40s. If we think about 20 years ago, when we were 21, let's say, completely different people we are. And that's how much you're going to change in another 20 years. When we're in our mid 60s, we're going to be that much different of who we are now. Court, what do you think is the perfect age to get married? And again, everybody's different, but generally speaking, if you had to pick a perfect age to get married, what do you think it is?
2: I'm in the middle of this right now in my personal life, having been with my lady for 10 years, dating, not married, not engaged.
1: It's not a long time or anything. Wow.
2: But I can tell you, having loved her throughout it all, I think, honestly, that this year at 35 is the first time that I've kind of realized, I'm ready for it.
1: Okay.
2: Where I think, kind of what you were saying, that I've grown, I've changed. There was, setting the foundations of a career and all this other stuff I wanted to accomplish before getting married. And now I've done that and now I'm ready. So I think at 35, I've done everything and now I am responsible enough and mentally ready to take on a marriage like that.
1: All right, fair enough. So the court says 35. What do you think? What is that perfect age to get married? 404-448-0997. DK, I'm curious where your mind's at because you're famously single.
3: Yeah, do you want me to tell you now? You're going to wait.
1: Tell us. What do you think?
3: I think you got to wait till, honestly, till you're 40. And I know that's tough to say because people want to, I get it. If you want to start a family, that's a little different. But if you're just figuring out your life, I think about myself and I was practically engaged. We'd picked out wedding rings and I was 27, right? And I am so glad that I didn't go through with that because one, I thought he was the right person for me. We thought we were the right person for each other. You keep growing. Hopefully you keep growing. And I look at in my 30s and like I was really figuring out who I was. I mean, I didn't finish college till I was 26. And once I was in my 30s, I was really settling into who I was. And then once I turned 40, I felt like, okay, you know, I've kind of got an understanding of the core of who I'm going to be for the rest of my life, even though I'm still going to grow and change. So I'm glad I didn't get married before I turned 40. And I'm still not married, obviously. I'm still single. But I don't know that it would have lasted because of how much I've grown over the last 10, 15 years. And, you know, maybe that's just me.
1: Right.
3: If I wanted kids and stuff, that would be a different story. Mm-hmm. But yeah, I think in my situation, I'm so glad I was never married before age 40. And I'm glad I'm single now. Yeah. I'm still figuring things out. But like, yeah, it's just everyone's different, but that's for me.
1: I love that. And we're taking your calls right now. Hi, Q99.7. Who's this?
0: Hi, this is Jessie.
1: What's up, Jessie? Thank you so much for calling the Q Morning Crew. We're asking you, what's the perfect age to get married? What do you think?
0: So I don't really think there is a specific age or the perfect age to get married. I think that it's definitely different for everyone. And you can obviously change throughout your entire life. But if you find the right person, you all can change together.
3: Mm-hmm.
0: So like you can change together throughout all those phases of life. My husband and I have been married for over 10 years and we're only 35. So oh, nice. We got together when we were in high school and dated for like 6 years before we got married. And we just knew that we were right for each other. And we've changed a lot. We're definitely not the same people that we were when we got together, but it's still for the best. And we are happy together.
1: Good for you, Jessie. Thank you so much for calling. And she made a great point right there. Changing together, right?
3: Yes, absolutely.
1: Like you said it first, DK. Like, it's kind of like ivy, right? Like, you have your roots. You know, you can go up, you can twist. You can twist, but you're growing together.
3: Right.
1: As long as you're growing in the same direction, kind of generally speaking, I think kind of seems to be the key. I got engaged at 33, married at 35, like Court said 35. I think 35 nails it.
3: Yeah, Michelle texted in. She said, I got married at 23 after 7 years together, and it was a big mistake, way too young. She said 27 would have been the perfect age. And I, you know, my sister got married at 27. She's been married over 20 years now and 4 great kids. And yeah, to each his own, but kind of figure out who you are before you go down that road.
2: I've done a lot of growing in the 10 years I've been with m'lady, but unfortunately it hasn't been growing up. It's been growing out.
3: Aww.
1: Rolling on with the Q Morning

0: Instant Music, Q99.7. Good morning. You're hanging with the Q Morning Crew, DK Court. I'm Joe Breezy. How you guys doing?
1: Feeling great. What about you guys?
2: Feeling great. What about you guys?
0: Why are you feeling great? Everything, it's Monday. Usually you got a case of the Monday blues.
1: No, I just discovered you can become a millionaire from working an hourly job at Costco, and I'm reconsidering everything
2: what?
1: In my life.
2: What if you're like the CEO and you break it down to an hourly
1: no.
0: $100,000 an hour?
1: I actually spent legitimately about 30 minutes trying to convince my sister to go get a job at Costco because she recently is changing career. She was working for a hockey team and now is looking to do something else. And I was like, you need to go work at Costco.
0: And there's, for those who might not know, Costco is DK's happy place. That's an understatement.
1: Yeah. I'm obsessed with Costco. I go there when I don't even need anything. It's a whole thing. So there's a longtime Costco cashier in Arizona that has quietly become a 401k millionaire thanks to the company's decade-long strategy of paying their frontline workers really well. This is no secret that Costco pays well, but they've got strong benefits. They keep their employees for a long time. And this person was earning about $33 an hour. So they've amassed more than $1 million in retirement savings. Now, yes, you can do this at other jobs, but would you ever think that you could save up $1 million in your 401k from an hourly job at Costco?
0: No.
1: Like, that's not the first thing that comes to mind.
2: Maybe if you start it when you're 15 with the carts and work your way up until you're 80.
1: Right.
2: That's a lot, though.
1: But no, just in like a normal path of like part of their life and their career.
0: Wild.
1: So you can become a millionaire because of how well Costco treats their employees, about their good investment programs, about their good 401k contributions. Like, this is my backup plan.
0: You're like pumped right now.
1: Well, I would love to work at Costco. I don't know that I want to be a checkout. I want to work on the aisles. Like, I want to decide what items, you know, what new items are going to come into the store, where placement should be.
2: Your plan B is a millionaire? Pretty wild.
0: Right.
1: No, but I mean, like, you know, eventually when they fire me from this for, you know, doing something stupid.
2: Whoa, we got a couple of weeks left.
0: Yeah. Our key card works for now.
1: I'm going to work my way up. I would gladly start moving carts. That's some good cardio. Get my exercise in, moving carts around in the parking lot.
2: Did you just say cardio?
1: Cartio. You see what I did there? And then maybe I want to go work in the food court because... Oh, see what I did there?
0: Pun intended.
2: Nice.
1: You get to make people's day, giving them $1.50 hot dog and soda. And then maybe I want to go, you know what I really want to be? This I'm derailing this whole conversation, but this is so legitimate.
0: We don't derail it too much. Stay focused.
1: My favorite thing in the world is when I give unsolicited advice to people walking through Costco.
0: Oh, wow.
1: I do this regularly.
0: Okay. You need a hobby player.
1: If I can become a millionaire by walking through Costco and someone is standing there looking at a mattress and I go, I bought that mattress. So you're going to like it if you like a little bit of firm. And you know what? After like 6 months, it still stays firm. 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I gave this whole person a rundown of the Costco rugs. I have problems. But the point of my story is that you can become a millionaire from working at Costco.
0: And until then, DK, lucky you, you are a millionaire every day by working with us.
2: Your plan A.
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7: A better life with Dr. Sanjay Gupta.
8: I'm feeling lucky to have my college-age kids home with me for a few weeks this summer. And one of the things I know we're going to be talking about, AI. I've started to use it more often at the hospital to get fresh takes on patient problems that I'm trying to solve. And for my girls, well, I know that they are navigating college now with these new powerful tools. Something, frankly, that you and I couldn't have even imagined when we were in school. But while it may be tempting to outsource your studying and your work to these large language models, I beg you not to. And that's because AI chatbots tend to reproduce what researchers call weird viewpoints. That's an acronym: Western, Educated, Industrialized, Rich, and Democratic. Look, AI isn't going away, and admittedly, it can be a really powerful tool, but you don't want it doing your thinking for you. I'm Dr. Sanjay Gupta, helping you live a better life.
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0: Atlanta City Music, Q99.7. What's going on? You got the Q Morning Crew here with you. I'm Joe Breezy, DK in court. What's up, you guys?
1: What's up, Joe?
0: What's up, Joe? You guys excited about Friday?
1: Yes, I am very excited. Baby Drew's birthday.
0: Yes, DJ Baby Drew from Q99.7 and also Grammy winning and just big time superstar DJ. And our homie and our good friend. He's celebrating his birthday and he's doing basically taking over the weekend all over Atlanta. And it's all going towards the DJ Baby Drew Foundation, which helps kids and, you know, with like financial goals and plannings. Court, what's up, you guys?
1: What's up, Joe?
0: What's up, Joe? You guys excited about Friday?
1: Yes, I am very excited. Baby Drew's birthday.
0: Yes, DJ Baby Drew from Q99.7 and also Grammy winning and just big time superstar DJ. And our homie and our good friend. He's celebrating his birthday and he's doing basically taking over the weekend all over Atlanta. And it's all going towards the DJ Baby Drew Foundation, which helps kids and, you know, with like financial goals and plannings and digital and all
1: literacy.
0: That stuff. Literacy. There you go. That's the word I was looking for.
2: The irony. Good timing for literacy.
0: Yeah. We're excited particularly because we're going to be hosting the comedy show on Friday night at Utopia.
2: So cool.
0: It's really cool. And Corey, this is right up your alley. You're a comedian. You do stand up. You got history in that art form.
2: And it fell right into our laps. I didn't have to go hunting for stage time. It came to us. And what a better way to do it than with Baby Drew's birthday.
0: Yes.
2: And, so cool.
0: And we're teaming up with just a whole bunch of just phenomenal comedians right here, preferably from Atlanta. Or I should say, predominantly from Atlanta. Matt Talley is going to be hosting, Deshaun Ross, Renata, Travis Rice, Kirby. Yeah, it's going to be great.
1: I feel like I need a chaperone. I feel like okay. I'm going to get out of control. This
2: you
1: is gonna
2: need
1: be out
2: a chaperone
1: hand.
2: Or you need two chaperones?
1: I need a chaperone. Like, I need someone, because I'm pretty good at being responsible for myself. Like,
0: sometimes.
1: What do you mean sometimes?
0: I've seen you. You like to have fun, as you
1: but
0: shall.
1: But I also wasn't driving. Then I went without a break. I didn't get in any trouble. So you watch yourself right there, buddy.
0: Okay.
1: All right, thank you.
0: Shots fired. But no, you're right. But like, Friday's going to be a party. We're going
1: to
0: turn up.
1: Let loose and not have to like... be so responsible.
0: We're going to be on stage, though. Like, we're going to be eating and drinking and still going up on stage and having fun with
1: fine.
0: The crowd.
1: I never let that stuff like this interfere with work. But once I'm done working, I want to let loose.
0: Well, it's fun work, though. It's a comedy show.
1: Yeah.
2: It's not all fun. It's hard work.
0: Right.
2: It's serious work to write a set. You guys been writing your jokes?
1: No, I'm not doing a comedy set. I'm just going to go up there and act a fool.
2: That's comedy.
0: That's okay, funny.
2: That's stand-up.
0: That's good. Yeah, as this gets closer, Corey, we want to pick your brain on this, and because you got to give us some pointers, because you're the expert in the comedy department.
2: I can help you out here. Okay. This is one thing. This is my one area where I can finally help.
1: Thank God.
0: So you got to come join us, please. We would love for you to join us. It's going to be at Utopia Friday night, DJ Baby Drew's birthday weekend, all going towards his foundation. It's from 7 to 10. Tickets are only
1: $10. Oh.
0: Like, isn't that great?
1: Joe's going to buy everyone's ticket.
0: Right, sure.
2: Bring it in. Here we go, Joe.
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13: You know, it's funny, when I think back to what the typical American dinner looked like when you and I were kids, there's usually some kind of meat featured at the center of the plate. Vegetables are there, but often thought of as a side dish. More and more, though, we are coming to realize that a plant-based diet, with little or no meat even, is going to be a healthier way to eat for just about everyone. New study out of the University of Hawaii Cancer Center found that eating a high-quality plant-rich diet that includes whole grains, vegetables, and fruits may prevent cognitive impairment even when people start that diet in their late 50s and 60s. Yeah, it's important to make sure you're getting enough protein, fats, complex carbohydrates. Just because you cut out or even cut back on meat, though, is not a license to eat whatever you want. focus on eating whole, real foods. I'm Dr. Sanjay Gupta, helping you live a better life.
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0: Atlantis at Music, Q99.7, hanging with the Q Morning Crew, DK Court. I'm Joe Breezy, and I woke up to this headline. You guys ready for this?
1: Yep. What is it?
0: Woman creates 25 fake accounts to test husband's fidelity, and he fails all of them.
1: Well, when you're setting someone up for failure, don't be surprised when they fail.
0: And that's what's kind of split the internet on this a little bit, because, A, if you have to create 25 fake accounts, your relationship is probably doomed.
2: Well, no, the problem is you got to give it 26 to really see. That 26th time, I'm confident he was going to do the right thing.
1: Do we have an example of what she did? Was it?
0: She created fake accounts, fake profiles,
1: like,
0: and then messaged him of other women.
2: One of them was a dude.
1: Right?
0: Maybe. And not just worried about everything, right? Yeah, that's exactly what she did. So she created 25 fake accounts as women.
1: And then flirted with them.
0: Flirted with them. He flirted back.
1: What an idiot. He didn't think randomly, wow, all of a sudden these 27 hot women are interested in me.
0: Like out of nowhere, yeah. All at the same time.
1: All these different accounts with no followers.
2: And it's not like even one's like, I'm not really attracted to this one. That can, no thank you. I'm in a relationship. 25 for 25.
1: Yeah.
2: It's just impressive at that point.
0: And just a nice little variety she put. She said she put different races, different, descriptions, different, all that, different hair colors.
2: He's a man of the people. You got to, I know she's probably upset, but she has to be a little understanding that at least he's a man of equality.
1: Yeah. It's not like he picked the one girl that wasn't like her.
2: Yeah.
1: Like, yeah, I know this is honestly, in all seriousness, this is ridiculous.
0: It's ridiculous.
1: Like, this guy is a POS. I'm sorry.
0: 100%.
1: Yeah, she's not wrong. She needed confirmation that he's a POS. She got confirmation. But I don't blame her.
2: She had confirmation after the third.
1: I know, but maybe she was really needing that extra. Maybe she just really wanted to pour, fuel on the fire.
2: I'm now, after thinking about it for a second, he's in the wrong, bad guy, but she's crazy too, because who has that much time and is like, okay, I'm going to give him another chance.
1: Don't act like
2: 12 times. I'm going to give him one more chance. 25 chances.
1: Don't act like you guys don't have burner accounts.
2: 25 chances.

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2: Senator Lindsey Graham of South Carolina died on Sunday at 71 years old from a tear in his artery from cardiovascular disease. Emergency responders were called to his home for a cardiac arrest on Saturday night, and he passed away shortly afterward. Graham's passing immediately triggered a scramble to fill his Senate seat, with South Carolina law requiring Governor Henry McMaster to appoint a temporary replacement and a rapid special primary set for August. Sam Neill, the beloved actor best known for Dr. Alan Grant in Jurassic Park, has passed away at 78 years old. His family says the death was sudden and unexpected, happening earlier today at a hospital in Sydney. Neill had only recently beaten a rare aggressive type of blood cancer, announcing in April that he was actually cancer-free. His career stretched nearly five decades, from The Hunt to Red October to Peaky Blinders, and his return to the Jurassic World franchise. Fans and colleagues are mourning a performer whose work defined an entire era of film and TV. Controversial fighter Conor McGregor's comeback fight at UFC 329 ended almost immediately after he suffered what appeared to be a blown ACL in the opening seconds against Max Holloway.
3: Oh, and now, look, that's going to do it.
4: Oh, my goodness. What is going on?
3: About as anticlimactic an end as there could be. McGregor's injured. There's some injury he's dealing with.
4: But why are these? It looks like his right leg.
2: McGregor sprinted forward at the bell and threw a jumping kick, but landed awkwardly. McGregor tried to go on, hobbling around the cage and throwing a few more strikes, but he could not continue and he lost. South African midfielder Jaden Adams, just 25 years old, has died only weeks after competing in the 2026 World Cup, with no cause of death yet revealed. Adams started South Africa's first two Group A matches, including one played hours after learning that his grandmother had died, and he later helped the team reach the knockout stage for the first time in history. While there's no cause of death yet revealed, it's still being investigated. If you missed any of the Headline Hit List, you can catch up on socials at Q Mornings or online at Q997Atlanta.com. 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

0: Innocent Music. Q99.7, hanging with the Q Morning Crew. Good morning. Hey, hope you had a great weekend. Appreciate you throwing us on. Now, we're having good mornings.
1: Yes, we are.
0: Right? So far, so good.
1: I mean, Mondays are always rough, but yeah, things are going great.
0: Well, if you're two teenagers that popped up in this news story here, you're definitely not having a good morning. Because what happened was, you know, Waymo's, obviously, kind of mixed reviews. Most people don't prefer Waymo's, at least it seems like, taking jobs and they get confused and stuck in floods and whatnot.
1: I feel like I might die in a Waymo.
0: But now you can add Waymo's to the snitching list. They are snitches, man. And where I come from, snitches get stitches.
1: They call them narcos?
0: Yes.
2: That's why I won't ride. Can't ride with them.
0: So two teenagers were pulled over for underage drinking and smoking in the back of a Waymo.
2: Interesting to try it, though.
0: I mean, kind of good for them. Like, how fun is that? If you're like, they were 15. If you're 15 and you're in the back of a Waymo and it's driving around and it's like a party.
2: Teens will be teens.
1: Were you drinking and smoking at 15?
0: Yes. I started smoking, not cigarettes, at 14. The first time.
2: Yes. Same.
0: 14. I grew up in California.
1: I grew up in LA, but I guess I was just good.
0: So
2: I call it a square.
0: But I didn't start drinking at 18. But the first time I drank at 18, which was kind of late in my friend group, believe it or not. So listen to this story. Two 15-year-olds were detained after police say they were drinking alcohol and shooting gel ball blasters out of the Waymos. You know those little round balls that are just filled with booze and all that? So they were pulled over, and when they were asked about it, they said, no, we're good. We were just sipping on afternoon libations.
1: So the Waymo essentially called the cops. The person monitoring the video called the cops and said, hey, the Waymo is going to be at this intersection for the next 3 minutes. We've stopped the car. Mm-hmm. Send the cops to pick up these kids. They're definitely underage and they're getting drunk. And I just feel like
0: the parents picked them up.
1: I'd be so glad if that happened. 15's
0: young.
1: My kid was in a Waymo.
2: If your kid, yeah.
0: Yeah, and 15's young. Like, we're joking here at what age we started doing silly stuff, but 15 is young. It could be concerning. Like, if I was a parent of a 15-year-old and they're drinking and smoking in the back of a Waymo, I'd be like, they'd be grounded to say the minimum.
2: I'm kind of surprised you can book a Waymo at only 15.
1: I'm sure they lied about doing that, too. Maybe they had their parents log in. Who knows?
0: And to a certain extent, kids will be kids. Right? How did you get caught, Court? I'm going to you first because you're famous for not smoking cigarettes, if you know what I mean.
2: Yeah.
0: What's the first time you got caught underage drinking or smoking, or how did you get caught, I should say?
2: I was caught a couple of times, pretty much every time I did it, like during the first like dozen times, we ended up getting caught somehow. Mm-hmm. The legal time was we were driving around, it was winter, it was snowy roads in Detroit. We thought we were driving on a road, but turns out it was the sidewalk at the school.
1: And you're driving on the sidewalk?
0: Oh my God.
2: Yeah.
1: Dude, Corey.
2: What? It wasn't me driving. I was in the back.
1: Was it during school hours?
2: No, this was at night, but there was always an officer there in the parking lot, and he pulled us over immediately and immediately knew because he's like, yeah, what were you guys doing? Like, oh, we're just driving. He's like, no, you're on the sidewalk. Like, look right there, and like, it's the swings.
1: Oh.
2: So we weren't able to talk our way out of that one.
0: That's pretty wild, dude. Driving on the sidewalk.
1: I was so focused on the sidewalk park. Did you mention how old you were in that?
2: 14, 15.
1: 14, 15. Okay. Wow. I got busted by my my best friend's mom, who then called my mom. I was 19, though, but I was still living at home.
0: Sure.
1: And my mom didn't think I had just started drinking. So I was pretty clean cut kid. Mm-hmm. And then I turned 18 and, you know, fell in love and all this stuff. So I was at a bar in the Valley in LA and doing shots. And the next thing I know, someone handed me a shot and I really don't remember much after that. I do remember me and my girlfriends hopping in the car, going to a house party. And we got to the house party and something in my brain said, get out of here. I was that drunk. I don't know if someone slipped me something or whatever. I just kind of like sneak out and run away. I'm literally running down the street.
0: At least you trusted your instincts to get out of there. Like, sincerely.
1: For real. But after, you know, figuring out, you know, like kind of coming to, I ran for like 3 miles and I was trying to run to my friend's house and I got there and they weren't home. So I had nowhere to go. So I go to a payphone at the time because during this run, I had lost my cell phone. It had fallen out of my pocket. Call my friend whose only phone number I had memorized. I guess this was at like 3 a.m. I guess the phone call woke up her mom. Her mom hears her telling me like, I'm going to come get you. Yeah, I'll be there. Are you okay?
0: Ooh,
1: her
0: scary.
1: Mom calls my mom.
0: Of course. That's the mom rule, man. You're loyal to other moms.
1: So here's what sucks. I thought I was totally going to get away with the whole thing. My friend drives me home. My mom and my sisters are standing in the driveway waiting for me.
2: The sisters have to be there.
1: Exactly. Well, they were like, what's going on? Why is, you know, why is mom out front waiting for Dana? Because I was the good kid. They'd both been in trouble for drinking.
0: Oh, they
1: and all
0: loved
1: the,
0: this.
1: So they
0: thing.
1: Were like reveling in the fact yeah. that I was the bad kid. Then I tried to pretend like I wasn't drunk. I'm like, what are you guys doing up? Like, well, Lisa's mom called. And I'm like, why? I just played it off. And my mom's like, well, she said you were in trouble. I'm like, I'm fine. Everything's good.
0: You're like,
1: oh, I was mortified.
0: You're like, I'm totally fine. And you can ignore the three bags of Taco Bell that I'm hurling up right now.
2: You're in one shoe.
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13: Not all screen time is created equal, and a new study out of Sweden is helping us understand this even better. So researchers followed more than 20,000 people over nearly two decades and determined that passive screen time, like sitting on the couch and watching television, raised someone's risk of dementia. But if they did something active, like reading, puzzles, or interacting with other people, this same group of people saw their risk of dementia drop. Just like you gotta put the work in to keep your body in shape as you age, you basically have to do the same thing with your brain. A couple things I have found to help: working to learn something new every day, whatever it might be.

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3: Everyone poops. It's not just the name of a classic potty training book. It's a universal truth. Even though everyone does it, almost no one wants to talk about it. Dr. Tricia Pasricha wants to change that. She's the author of a new book. It's called You've Been Pooping All Wrong. And she says there are three critical P's of pooping. The first is propulsion. Both the voluntary push you exert and the involuntary contractions that happen naturally within your body. Top line, when you feel the need to go, don't hold it. The second P is pliability, which refers to stool softness. The keys to this one are making sure you're drinking enough water and eating enough fiber. And the last P is for pelvic floor. If you can get your knees up above your waist while you're on the toilet, like on a stool or a garbage can or a stack of books even, that can make all the difference. I'm Dr. Sanjay Gupta, helping you live a better life.

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1: Around the A.
2: Around the A.
3: And here's what's going on around our city. I got a World Cup update for you. England edged out Norway 2-1 in extra time on Saturday. And Argentina pushed their ticket to the semifinals with a 3-1 extra time win over Switzerland. Spain advanced by beating Belgium 2-1, while France handled Morocco 2-0, completing a Final Four of France versus Spain, England versus Argentina, facing off right here in Atlanta on Wednesday. You guys got?
4: Give me Argentina again. It's been so close every time, but I can't bet against them.
0: Yeah. I'm going to bet against Court.
3: Okay, you big jerk. I'm going with Court.
0: I'm betting against both of you guys.
3: Yeah. A covered pedestrian walkway at the long-stalled Campanile high-rise collapsed Saturday night at 14th and Peachtree, blocking traffic and reigniting safety fears around the abandoned 20-story project. Crews cleared debris yesterday, but neighbors say that the site has been neglected for years, with an inspection in May already labeling it unsafe. The construction company says it's filing a report with Atlanta Police to determine what caused the failure, while residents push for transparency and action on a development that's become a midtown eyesore. Atlanta Police have become the first law enforcement agency in the nation to give every officer free access to the Calm app. It's part of a new mental wellness initiative aimed at reducing stress, burnout, and trauma in the department. Officers face rising pressure from violent incidents, staffing shortages, and the World Cup-related demands. And the app offers guided breathing, sleep tools, and mindfulness exercises to help them decompress. Have you guys used Calm app?
4: I have before, and I was too frustrated to use it.
3: Tyler Perry is paying for the funeral of 18-year-old Nolan Xavier Wells, who vanished during a July 4th boat trip to Horn Island off the Mississippi coast, and he was found dead 2 days later. Perry said he stepped in because he understands the agony of families seeking answers, calling the case debilitating and urging transparency. Wells' family has hired civil rights attorney Ben Crump, who says that they will not rest until every detail of what happened on that island is uncovered. Investigators say that Wells went to the island with friends but never returned. While the group is cooperating, the autopsy reports are expected July 14th, but they have not yet been released. Perry hopes that the family gets the truth as the investigation continues. There's an update on the major cyclosporiasis outbreak across the U.S. There are more than 1,500 probable cases reported across 31 states, and that number is climbing, and this includes Georgia. The illness caused by the parasite Cyclospora. Doesn't that sound like something out of that movie, The Last of Us?
4: That does, or it's a Harry Potter spell. Cyclospora!
3: Yes. Cyclospora triggers prolonged diarrhea, stomach cramps, nausea, and fatigue, and it's been linked primarily to contaminated fresh produce. But there's more, you guys. We've recently learned it can also spread through drinking water, swimming pools, and splash pads because the parasite is resistant to chlorine. So enjoy the rest of your summer, I guess. And that's what's going on around the A on Q99.7.

0: Atlantis at Music, Q99.7. Good morning. Hey, you're hanging with the Q Morning Crew. We appreciate that. That means a lot to us.
1: We do.
0: Yeah, it's DK. There's Court. What's up, Court?
2: Hey, how we doing?
0: I'm Joe Breezy, and over the weekend, we settled a bet.
1: We did.
0: Did that music scare you?
1: Yeah, it came out of nowhere. What's going on?
0: Or is it PTSD from our soccer shenanigans over the weekend?
3: I'm so sore.
1: Who's buying beer? I think Joe's the one that has to buy beers based on his performance.
0: Or lack thereof performance. And I listen.
2: Zoning it.
0: I started this off by talking smack by saying watching the World Cup, outside of the World Cup elite or athletes, which are elite, I understand that's a league of its own. I think soccer is kind of a simple, not complex sport.
1: Think or thought?
0: Thought.
2: Okay. That's past tense now.
0: So obviously my mouth got me in trouble and we ended up playing soccer, the three of us amongst each other over the weekend, and shenanigans were had. Soccer was attempted and all of us can't move today.
2: Literally.
1: I'm pretty sore. I think I pulled a hammy. We were just kicking the ball around, doing some drills, trying to, shoot some penalty
0: PKs,
1: kicks. And it was great.
0: It was fun to get out there and break a sweat with you guys.
1: You know, Court went full ham. Like, yeah, you really, the video is up at Q Mornings on Instagram. Do me a favor. Just watch it for Court's shenanigans. It is so funny how much you light up when there's a camera rolling.
2: It's a funny video, but I wasn't trying to be funny. Like, I was taking it dead serious.
0: You're in your World Cup era right now. You're in your World Cup era. You've been following all the teams. You've been kind of the resource for us, like, keeping us up to date, who's winning, who's favored. You've been basically living at FanFest. You might as well bring a sleeping bag.
2: I should have.
0: And just kind of move in.
1: Here's a little teaser. There's a clip of Court humping the ground. If you really want to see something entertaining, you need to see the video.
0: That was his pelvis stretching.
2: Yeah, it's my frog pose.
1: He was stretching for penalty kicks? I don't know what was going on. I'm not sure what I was doing.
0: It was still my favorite when you did the world famous knee slide, ripped off your shirt and your chest hair started glistening all over your body.
2: There was a lot of chest hair, a lot of sweat, and I have like wounds. I'm still bleeding from that slide.
0: And we're still bleeding, Court, from that, just from our eyeballs.
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18: If I were to ask you what makes for a good night's sleep, you'd probably say a dark, quiet room, not too many things on your mind. But every night when you go to get some Z's, how often do you really think about the temperature in your bedroom? Temperature may be one of the most underappreciated factors in sleep. That's according to the Senior Vice President of Research and Scientific Affairs at the National Sleep Foundation. We often hear about lights and screens and stress, but even modest changes in temperature and airflow can influence both how quickly you fall asleep and how deeply you stay asleep. Most experts will recommend a room temperature of 60 to 67 degrees Fahrenheit. You might also experiment with your sheets and what you actually wear to bed. Play around a bit and see what improves your sleep. You might be delightfully surprised. I'm Dr. Sanjay Gupta, helping you live a better life.
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0: agree that weekends need a recovery day built into them? I've talked to a few people around the station this morning, and every single one of us is running on caffeine and pure determination. If you're dragging a little today, you are in good company. It's Jade on Atlanta's Hit Music Cube 99.7, and here's the deal. Monday only wins if we hand it over. So we're going to shake it off, get this week moving, and find something fun to look forward to. Summer's moving way too fast for me, which is why all this week, I've got your chance to win a family four-pack of tickets to Six Flags Whitewater. Grab your crew, hit the slides, cool off, and let's make some memories before summer break sneaks away on us. Your chance to win starts this hour. So keep it right here.
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11: A Better Life with Dr. Sanjay Gupta.
12: As someone who's been married nearly 25 years, I'll tell you, there's a lot of great things about having a spouse. And according to a new study out of the University of Miami Health System, marriage might even be linked to a lower risk of cancer. Why? Well, the researchers said people who are married are less likely to engage in risky behavior. They're more likely to get a nudge to go to regular preventive medicine appointments and screenings. And they have a partner to share the load of family obligations, household chores, and finances. No one is saying you should get married in the pursuit of better health. But if you are single, how can you build a strong support system to maybe get some of these same benefits? Do your own research, find out what's important, and then hold members of your squad accountable and let them hold you accountable as well. That can provide a lot of support. I'm Dr. Sanjay Gupta, helping you live a better life.
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Simply Low on Thread said, I need a concert passport because my stamps would be amazing. And I'm like, oh, I like that idea. Somebody actually commented back and said Live Nation launched that feature earlier this year in their All Access app. And I'm like, yeah, but it's digital. We want stamps, real stamps. How cute would that be?

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0: Gracie Abrams on maintaining intimacy in her songwriting while pushing for a bigger pop stage.
1: In terms of balancing intimacy in songwriting and also hoping that they translate into bigger rooms as we tour them, I think is an exciting thing to consider. And, you know, I've been very lucky to learn from the artists that I grew up admiring who have done stadium tours, and I feel I've written some of the most personal, intimate songs I've ever heard, you know, and they've done it so successfully, I think. And it's not about anything other than, like, you personally connecting to the music. I think if you are, then the people around you very well might. So, you know, I'm lucky to feel very connected to my audience, and I know that they show up to our shows, you know, ready to feel that kind of connection. So they do a lot of the heavy lifting, I suppose, in that regard. And I just do my best every night to be as present as I possibly can so that we're all grounded in the same thing together.

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3: Not all screen time is created equal, and a new study out of Sweden is helping us understand this even better. So researchers followed more than 20,000 people over nearly two decades and determined that passive screen time, like sitting on the couch and watching television, raised someone's risk of dementia. But if they did something active, like reading, puzzles, or interacting with other people, this same group of people saw their risk of dementia drop. Just like you gotta put the work in to keep your body in shape as you age, you basically have to do the same thing with your brain. A couple things I have found to help: working to learn something new every day, whatever it might be, challenging yourself in some way every day, and really importantly, staying socially active. Some days that means meeting friends in person. Other days, maybe an email, a text, or a phone call. Just stay engaged. I'm Dr. Sanjay Gupta, helping you live a better life.
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was today years old when I realized the Fox Theater can be rented out for a wedding. I'm looking at these photos that they just posted on their Instagram. I'm like, this is gorgeous. If you're planning an intimate ceremony or a grand reception, that's the place to do it. It doesn't get much more ATL than that.

The Love Island finale for USA last night. What did you think? My couple that I wanted to win was booted out the house earlier in the week, so eh. But to me, one of the most exciting parts for the Islanders last night before they crowned their 2026 winner was seeing all the cameos. Lizzo, Somber, Drewski, Kehlani, Demi Lovato, Alex Warren, and way more. See, you guys that haven't watched the show, you just don't get it. Everybody's obsessed, and there's a reason. Atlanta's Hit Music, Q99.7.

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1: ATL, this is it. Wednesday afternoon, we are hosting the biggest soccer match in our city's history. England and Argentina. World Cup semifinal, and the winner is going to the final, baby. The eyes of the entire planet are going to be on Mercedes-Benz Stadium. 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Expect downtown to be absolutely on tilt. I'm Jade on Atlanta's Hit Music Q99.7 with more coming up in just a few minutes.
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13: If I were to ask you what makes for a good night's sleep, you'd probably say a dark, quiet room, not too many things on your mind. But every night when you go to get some Z's, how often do you really think about the temperature in your bedroom? Temperature may be one of the most underappreciated factors in sleep. That's according to the Senior Vice President of Research and Scientific Affairs at the National Sleep Foundation. We often hear about lights and screens and stress, but even modest changes in temperature and airflow can influence both how quickly you fall asleep and how deeply you stay asleep. Most experts will recommend a room temperature of 60 to 67 degrees Fahrenheit. You might also experiment with your sheets and what you actually wear to bed. Play around a bit and see what improves your sleep. You might be delightfully surprised. I'm Dr. Sanjay Gupta, helping you live a better life.
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2: Picture this. 80,000 people in a stadium. Billions watching around the world. And Justin Bieber stepping onto the FIFA World Cup halftime stage. It is coming. Right now, here's the song that's got everybody's talking. It's Speed Demon on Atlanta's hit music.

that when you really stop and think about it, it kind of freaks you out. The older I get, the more suspicion I have. I just went to go grab a coffee, and you know those little coffee creamer cups? I'm looking at it, and I'm like, is this dairy? Could it be dairy? How's it able to have a shelf life at room temperature? Same thing with spray cheese or canned ravioli. That's why it's blowing our stomachs up. 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

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I'm Jade, inviting you to join me live on air right now to tell me something good. Maybe it was something you did this weekend. Finally got out the house, saw some old friends, got a good text. We want to hear about it. 404-448-0997. Tell me something good.

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1: $568. That is how much the vet bill was just to find out my dog was constipated after acting like a little weirdo all week. Look, I love my baby down, but these vet bills are insane. I'm grateful it's nothing serious, though. Seriously, I'd pay 10 times that if I needed to, just to know that my baby is okay, but it did make me stare into the distance for a moment. I know my pet parents feel that one. 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

0: 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I'm Jade, inviting you to join me live at 404-448-0997 to tell me something good. We're celebrating all the wins, no matter how small. Who's joining us right now?
1: This is Shelly. I'm calling from Ackworth.
0: Shelly from Ackworth, tell me something good.
1: My husband just got the job offer he's been working hard to get, and we signed the offer letter this morning.
0: Now that's how you start a Monday, leveling up with good news and a new job. Awesome.
1: He's a hardworking man, and he deserves it, so he was super excited. Mike just wanted to tell you that I'm super proud to be your wife, and I'm excited for this venture for you, and I love you so much.
0: Cheers to new beginnings, celebrating more milestones with your husband, and getting paid for what we're passionate about. 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
1: Thank you so much. Have a great day, Jade.
0: 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I was a

What's a random skill you wish you had? For me, I would say calisthenics. Random, yes. Clearly going down too many TikTok rabbit holes this weekend. Atlanta's Hit Music, Q99.7. I'm Jade. It's just mind-blowing to see people do that with their bodies. But this had me laughing. Oh My Curves on Thread said, ladies in Smyrna, if you're looking for a man, the fine one, be at the calisthenics station on Spring Road by the fire station. Be blessed.

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1: You know that friend that gives the best life and relationship advice, and you're like, well, why is it that you're single and your life is a hot freaking mess? 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

your social media feed looked anything like mine this weekend, you probably spent the last 48 hours watching concert videos wondering, why didn't you buy the ticket? 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

on the gram said, petition to have subtitles at the movie theater. Please, I cannot hear without my subtitles. Girl, I'm going to have to disagree. When it comes to the streaming services on TV, yeah, the audio levels be a little crazy, so I'm like, I need to read. But in the movie theater, you've crossed the line. Absolutely not. You don't have to go back to the couch. Atlanta

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0: 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You should be getting 7 to 9 hours a night. And finally, number four often gets forgotten, socialization. It's not a bonus. It's a necessity for a healthy life, finding a sense of community, purpose, and belonging. I'm Dr. Sanjay Gupta, helping you live a better life.
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5: You know that bestie that's all talk? 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

stage event with Akon, hosted by the Q Morning Crew, the first of many to come. It felt like we were in a live studio audience for our favorite TV show. So special shout out to everyone who won their way in and also got the hookup for the concert tickets later that night too. But if you're still feeling like the weekend flew by too fast, Monday is moving too fast, or you just haven't had the chance to have any fun yet, that's what this moment is for. It's the 1 o'clock vibe reset, and you get to decide how the rest of your day feels. If you're at your work desk, you're riding the MARTA right now, you're in the gym getting your steps in, I want you to put your stress aside. It's time for a baddie meditation. I want you to tap into your inner sexy and think about how you want to attack the rest of the

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16: I don't know about you, but my social media feeds are flooded with lotions and potions and gadgets, all promising to unlock different components of longevity. But if you log off, take a step back from all the hype, you'll find that the actual keys to a longer, healthier life are hiding in plain sight. There are four of them. Number one, nutrition. The Mediterranean diet really is the gold standard. Number two, exercise. You should be getting 150 minutes of moderate intensity exercise or 75 minutes of vigorous intensity exercise every week, plus strength training and stretching. Number three, sleep. Sleep is when your body and your brain repair themselves. You should be getting 7 to 9 hours a night. And finally, number four, often gets forgotten, socialization. It's not a bonus. It's a necessity for a healthy life, finding a sense of community, purpose, and belonging. I'm Dr. Sanjay Gupta, helping you live a better life.
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Look, your relationship is none of my business, but if somebody drives me off a cliff, that's not a rough patch. That is not a misunderstanding. It's something that we're never going to talk about over brunch, I'll tell you that much. But the fact that they all survived is a miracle. So a California doctor allegedly drove his Tesla off a cliff, and his family dropped 300 feet down from that point. His wife survived. His two kids survived. He survived, and the charges were eventually dropped. But now reports say that she has taken him back. Girl, what the f***? Yeah, I had to bleep myself, because what? What? Wildest thing I've ever heard. What in the Stockholm Syndrome hell is going on? Atlanta's hit me.

The smirk that would probably come across my face if you told me you were one of those people that spent $25 on a bag of trash from Taylor Swift's wedding scraps that man was collecting and selling. Look, I salute the hustle. And the funny thing is, when I first read that, I was like, what? Nasty. I don't even know whose trash that is, but kind of cute, maybe? I don't know.

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0: Hi, it's Gracie Abrams with my new song, Hit the Wall. 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
1: Gracie Abrams on the process of building her new album.
0: The process of building out this album was pretty exciting because there were all versions of starts for each of the songs. Some began with lyrics, some with melodies, and some with a very obvious feeling that, you know, for the first time in a while, I had the room being off tour to take, you know, the time to look at. So the process varied, which I sometimes get frustrated with in real time because, you know, you sometimes wish there could be a formula that always worked for you, but it's the unpredictability of making anything ever that really, I think, is what I love most in the end. You know, the road, looking back on the road that it took to get to a song feeling whole.

0: we are kicking off DJ Baby Drew's birthday weekend. And the only way he celebrates each and every year is by giving back to the Baby Drew Foundation, his charity, which teaches financial literacy to kids, life skills. And this Friday, we're going to be starting with a comedy show at Utopia at Underground Atlanta. It's literally got the best freaking spot at the Underground. We're going to be enjoying some funnies, some great bites, great cocktails. Then Saturday, taking it to Topgolf. And Sunday, closing out with a mansion pool party. Baby Drew, nothing he does is small. He's one of those people that's like, got to check up and make sure that everybody is having the best freaking time of their life. And then he'll think about whether or not he's had something to eat yet. So can't wait to kick it off with you this Friday. Come join us. The Q Morning Crew is going to be hosting the comedy show. And we look forward to seeing you for a great cause. Atlanta's hit music, Q99.7.
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9: A better life with Dr. Sanjay Gupta.
10: As someone who's been married nearly 25 years, I'll tell you, there's a lot of great things about having a spouse. And according to a new study out of the University of Miami Health System, marriage might even be linked to a lower risk of cancer. Why? Well, the researchers said people who are married are less likely to engage in risky behavior. They're more likely to get a nudge to go to regular preventive medicine appointments and screenings. And they have a partner to share the load of family obligations, household chores, and finances. No one is saying you should get married in the pursuit of better health. But if you are single, how can you build a strong support system to maybe get some of these same benefits? Do your own research, find out what's important, and then hold members of your squad accountable and let them hold you accountable as well. That can provide a lot of support. I'm Dr. Sanjay Gupta, helping you live a better life.
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performances to ever take place on the planet. We're talking the FIFA World Cup halftime show with Shakira, BTS, Madonna, the African Giant, ooh, Burna Boy, I love you, and Justin Bieber. Atlanta's Hit Music, Q 99.7. They say the

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I'm Jade, ready to do it with you again tomorrow, 10 to 2 p.m. Up next, we're making way for the Kristen Show. Kristen and Ethan with all the funny craziness.

0: is that you can be so happy for a person and be so mad at them at the same time.
1: 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Sounds like marriage.
0: 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It's the Kristen Show with Kristen and Ethan. Our babysitter is moving to Boston.
1: No!
0: Now, we got a roster, and I'm pretty proud of the roster we have established. Okay. So, we're just going to be down a woman.
1: Was this the number one draft pick? Was this the...
0: She was one of the first, yes. So, she's known Jimmy since he was a baby.
1: Okay.
0: So, she's been with us for like 5 years, but she works at CNN. She was introduced to us because typically, your babysitters are recommended by friends.
1: Yeah.
0: So some good friends of ours recommended her. She lived near us. It was just like the perfect scenario. So she would do her morning gig at CNN, and then like in the afternoons or evenings, she would be able to help us out, right? It was lovely. But she had to go get engaged, and then she had to go get like this like massive career opportunity with like way more money. So she's moving to Boston, where her pilot fiance is stationed. I don't know if station is the right word, but headquartered, whatever. Hannah, we are so happy for you.
1: Wait, I got to ask you something.
0: Yeah.
1: Would you try to sabotage it if she asked for a recommendation for her job?
0: Absolutely not.
1: She's the worst.
0: That's how much we adore her. We are so happy for you, but what?
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14: A better life with Dr. Sanjay Gupta.
15: When you need your body to perform, but some of your muscles are having trouble, other muscles can sometimes help compensate. This is a great thing short term, but long term it can lead to serious and even chronic aches and pains. So if you've got nagging stiffness or irritation somewhere, don't push through it. Try to figure out why it's happening and how you can correct it. Strength and conditioning specialist Dana Santa says performing exercises at a deliberate tempo makes it easier to notice when the wrong muscles are taking over and also gives the intended muscles a chance to engage before that compensation kicks in. Dana suggests that starting with primary movement patterns such as squatting, hinging, pushing, pulling, rotating, and core can help make compensation easiest to identify and to address. I'm Dr. Sanjay Gupta, helping you live a better life.
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0: 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Atlanta's at Music Q99.7. It's the Kristen Show with Kristen and Ethan. Sam Neill, famous for playing Dr. Alan Grant in the Jurassic Park series, died at the age of 78. They made the announcement today on his official Instagram page. The family announced this was a sudden and unexpected passing in Sydney, because he had just announced this past April that he was cancer-free after a clinical trial.
1: I missed that.
0: Yeah, he battled cancer. And they announced that he was cancer-free this past April, so there's no cause of death. But the family thanked hospital staff for their care, asked for privacy during the loss. And, of course, there's going to be a ton of tributes, especially in Hollywood, coming out about Sam. The first one I checked to see was Laura Dern, who famously starred as his counterpart in Jurassic Park. And she said, "Sam was my beloved lifetime friend. He showed me the depths of loyalty, protectiveness, and love, always with the driest of wit. He was a true and noble gentleman, wrapped up in my dream leading man. I will love you forever. Dr. Alan Grant." So for all of us who grew up with the Jurassic Park movies, of course, he was a very accomplished actor and did so many things, but we will always forever remember him from Jurassic Park.

Operation Southern Slowdown is this week. If you don't want to get a ticket, you better listen to me. Atlanta's Hit Music Q99.7. It's the Kristen Show. So this is an annual week-long traffic enforcement campaign in 5 southeastern states. And, of course, Georgia is one of them. And they are going to be cracking down on speeding. So watch your speed.

0: An Atlanta school tried a new kindness-focused approach. And before you roll your eyes, behavior problems dropped 50% in the school.
1: Those sound fudged.
0: No, they are not. This is really, really impressive. Atlanta's Hit Music Q99.7. It's the Kristen Show with Kristen and Eden. Martin Luther King Jr. Middle School decided to switch things up about 2 years ago. They wanted students to be kinder to each other and to themselves. They wanted to rebuild, like, the entire culture and philosophy of the school.
1: Okay.
0: So to prioritize relationships and this positive culture, they did something so simple, so small, that from 2 years ago, literally, there has been a 50% drop in behavioral problems as far as discipline.

0: you're in the class. Let's go ahead and it has, she said, it sounds super, it sounds counterintuitive and it might ruffle feathers for those who are used to a more old school approach, but you can't argue with the results. Discipline referrals have dropped by half since the school adopted this new program. Fewer kids are getting punished or sent to the principal's office. Attendance has improved. Kids are fighting less while embracing a model of positive conflict resolution instead.
1: Should we institute that for the Kristen show?
0: Sure.
1: One silly question to start the day.
0: Well, dude, all we do is silly questions for like 5 hours. It's like our job.
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13: We talk a lot here about ultra-processed foods and the many ways in which they can negatively impact your health. They've been linked to weight gain, obesity, type 2 diabetes, cardiovascular disease, even cancer. And now a new study out of UCSF found that high ultra-processed food intake was associated with something called intramuscular fat, which is exactly what it sounds like. That's fat inside your muscles, which can cause them to become weaker. Now, in this particular study, the researchers noticed more wear and tear and pain in people's knees because of weakened thigh muscles. Cutting back on ultra-processed foods isn't easy. The CDC estimates at least half the calories in our diet come from ultra-processed foods. But if you're looking to eat cleaner, cutting out sugar-sweetened beverages, that may be the best number one thing you can do to try and get started. I'm Dr. Sanjay Gupta, helping you live a better life.
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4: There is a real deal safari just an hour away from Atlanta. 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I have seen the zebras in person. I saw the giraffes from far away in person. 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
5: Oh, boy.
4: I respect that.
5: Yeah.
4: It's the Georgia Safari Conservation Park. 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They care about the animals.
5: You sold me on it. 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You sold me on it.
4: Can we do a family trip out there?
5: Yes.
4: You, Shannon,
5: please.
4: Huey, me,
5: please.
4: Bart, Jimmy. I would love it. And, okay, sorry. It's about
5: tickets,
4: you.
5: Remember?
4: It's about you. 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
5: Hey, Lori from Gainesville, Georgia. How would you like to cruise over to Madison and see a little safari action?
6: Well, that sounds absolutely amazing.
5: Congratulations, you're a Carline Club winner today.
6: Woo! Yay!
5: You are so welcome. So you just got 4 tickets to the Georgia Safari Conservation Park. Again, it's in Madison, Georgia. They have the cutest downtown. I recommend going early, eating at one of the restaurants down there. It's adorable. And then they have this custom open-air safari Jeep. And it's literally like you stepped into a different country. There's this sweeping savanna. You'll see emus. You'll see zebras. They have rhinoceroses or rhinoceri.
7: Are you getting paid for this? What is this description you got going on here?
5: I love this place. It is so stinking cute. I've got to put that video together of us there. You are going to love it. Lori, who are you taking with you?
6: I'm going to take my kids. We went many years ago, and they were young, and now they're adults. And you know what? Well, kind of adults, close to it anyways. And I'm just looking forward to having some family time and reminiscing a little bit.
5: Oh, that's so sweet. You have to do one of those pictures where if you took a picture of them when they were little there, you have to recreate the picture with them as almost adults.
6: That's a good idea. Thank you.

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2: I'm going to say it. 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Do not call him. 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Don't even Snapchat. All right, just listen to the new Ariana Grande we got right here. Hate that I made you love me. 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
1: Is helping one kid actually punishing another? I need you to hear me out here. Atlanta's Hit Music Q99.7 is the Kristen Show with Kristen and Ethan. I'm going to read this woman's dilemma, and I want you to weigh in. I know I have an opinion, and I'm really looking forward to hearing yours, Ethan, okay? Yeah. So here's the situation. My husband and I are retired, and we recently made a big decision that has divided our family. Our 32-year-old son has been living with us for years. He struggled to find direction in life and still isn't financially stable. We decided to buy him a small house so he could finally have a fresh start and learn to be independent. When our 27-year-old daughter found out, she was furious. She's married, has two kids, and has worked hard to build a stable life. She said we've always gone the extra mile for her brother while expecting her to figure things out on her own. Since then, she's become distant and barely talks to us. Oof. From our point of view, we were helping the child who needed it most. From hers, we're rewarding failure and overlooking success. Now we're wondering, were we helping our son or were we being unfair to our daughter? So I would love for you to call up and weigh in 404-448-0997. What is your take?
2: Dude, I feel like my wife wrote that.
1: Oh, seriously?
2: Yeah, oh, she's upset. Yeah, so my parents paid for a very grand wedding for my sister, like in Sweden where her husband's from, and like flew out our entire family. And for us, we had like a small little one in Georgia in Savannah, so she is pissed. So this has been a fight for a very long time. That's like, you're going to do for that. And then we asked them for help for like a down payment on a house, and she's like, oh, well, we'll have to see what we could do and stuff like that.
1: Okay. See, I never thought about this way because there's always been that thing like the bride's family covers the cost of the wedding. It's like that's old, a thing? Yeah, that's old school mentality.
2: Oh, they didn't send me that memo. Yeah. Hold on.
1: But now, like for my family, like my dad gave me the exact same amount of money that he gave my brother. Like,
2: it was magnitudes of level difference. And then we recently asked, like, hey, we're looking at a house. You know, are you willing to help with the down payment? And they're like, oh, just not at the moment. I was like, yeah. I'm just like, I love my parents, but my wife is like, excuse me, because her parents are going to help. So it's like,
1: all right. So I grew up in a household where I was not the golden child. My brother was the golden child. I'll keep it at 100.
2: Give me that.
1: He's the military guy. He's the firefighter. He gave them grandkids first. Like, oof. It is what it is. I tell fart jokes on the radio. I know where I stand, okay? But he has gotten financial help over the years that I have not received because I have been, you know, self-sufficient, blah, blah, blah, whatever. I have taken it.
2: You've had words.
1: I haven't. No, I don't say anything because that would require conflict, and I'm not about to do that. That would require confrontation.
2: No,
1: that's not in my DNA. But I have. It's hit me a certain way. It's made me feel a certain way because I do feel like the child that's like, oh well, you figure it out. You always get it done. Like, it would be nice if somebody was just like, we gave your brother this amount of money and we're also going to give it to you because you've worked so hard and you've done so well over the years. So when I read this, it hit a piece of me inside where I was like, oh, I get where she's coming from. I get it. Because if you're constantly helping out one kid, and kids need different styles of parenting.
2: Oh, for sure.
1: And it's not that you begrudge your sibling and you want them to get the help they need, but at the same time, at what expense?
2: No, like, I begrudge my sister. Screw you, Gabby. Getting a wedding on a boat down a river in Sweden?
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10: If I were to ask you what makes for a good night's sleep, you'd probably say a dark, quiet room, not too many things on your mind. But every night when you go to get some Z's, how often do you really think about the temperature in your bedroom? Temperature may be one of the most underappreciated factors in sleep. That's according to the Senior Vice President of Research and Scientific Affairs at the National Sleep Foundation. We often hear about lights and screens and stress, but even modest changes in temperature and airflow can influence both how quickly you fall asleep and how deeply you stay asleep. Most experts will recommend a room temperature of 60 to 67 degrees Fahrenheit. You might also experiment with your sheets and what you actually wear to bed. Play around a bit and see what improves your sleep. You might be delightfully surprised. I'm Dr. Sanjay Gupta, helping you live a better life.

Pipple did it. He set a world record for the largest gathering of people in bald caps. Wait till you hear how many. Atlanta's hit music, Q99.7. It all happened at his headlining show at BST Hyde Park in London. 22,141 people.

0: to give mad love to the local on Ponce because I love when businesses call out stupid people.
1: That's my favorite place to get wings, by the way.
0: Is it? Mm-hmm. We have to go there.
1: Shout out the local.
0: All right. So, oh, I need to tell everybody who we are. Atlanta's Hit Music Q99.7. It's the Kristen Show with Kristen and Ethan. So, at the local on Ponce is their Instagram. And they posted a bad review. They got a 1-star review. Okay. And the review said this. From out of town, read good reviews of this place, would not let me and my wife in with our 2 kids. We asked if we could sit outside where they had tables and chairs and were told no. Totally ridiculous. Been to plenty other restaurants that have bars in them. Never an issue. Kids were 9 and 5, so not like little babies I'm trying to bring in. Still can't for the life of me figure out why we couldn't sit at the outside tables and chairs. And the local responded to this review and said, yeah. 21 and up, all day, every day. This isn't even a discussion.
1: And then Get out of here.
0: The caption says, still no kids allowed. We're a bar, not a wings restaurant.

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1: I wish I had other people's delusions of grandeur, because a new survey of Americans reveals 1 in 4 think they could beat a World Cup goalkeeper.
2: On that net?
1: Ethan, don't even. Don't even. Don't.
3: No, there's no way, Nick. There's no way to beat a goalkeeper like that.
1: I want you to keep it 100. Atlanta's Hit Music Q99.7. It's the Kristen Show with Kristen and Ethan. A new survey of 2,000 Americans reveal 28% believe they could convert a penalty kick against a professional World Cup goalkeeper. Have you lost your all's minds?
2: I honestly changed my answer. I think you can.
1: You think you could? I know I can't.
2: Think about it. The only reason why they're good is because they have all this prep. They won't know where I'm kicking it. They have no idea what my run-up is. Like, it's so mental preparation for it, and it's 50-50.
1: There's no way.
2: You're telling me I got no chance? 0% or?
1: I'm saying maybe 1%. Maybe. Have you ever played soccer?
2: Like, as a kid, yeah. Like, when I was 10.
1: When's the last time you kicked a soccer ball?
2: Like, when I was 10.
1: Okay, so I have never played soccer because I played basketball, I played softball. I didn't like the fact that I couldn't use my hands.
2: Yeah.
1: Because if you've ever watched any video of us on our Instagram page, I love to use
2: my
1: hands.
2: You do.
1: I'm a big hands person, okay? Yay for my husband. So.

0: football players, they think they could. I think this is asinine that people think they could score a goal against a World Cup goalkeeper.
1: I want to go one-on-one just to see. I'll run like 100 miles if I miss.
0: Do you know what I'm going to do?
1: Yeah, do a challenge.
0: I'm going to reach out to Atlanta United.
1: Please.
0: And see if they will let us. Oh, no. All right, we are brainstorming this live on the air. If I can turn this into a promotion on the Kristen Show, I'm going to do my darndest. We will have people who think they can do this, because obviously, 1 in 4 Americans think they can. You will sign up and you will go one-on-one with the Atlanta United goalkeeper. And if you can get it in, we'll come up with some kind of prize. But I guarantee you, not a single normie is going to be able to do that.
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18: We talk a lot here about ultra-processed foods and the many ways in which they can negatively impact your health. They've been linked to weight gain, obesity, type 2 diabetes, cardiovascular disease, even cancer. And now a new study out of UCSF found that high ultra-processed food intake was associated with something called intramuscular fat, which is exactly what it sounds like. That's fat inside your muscles, which can cause them to become weaker. Now, in this particular study, the researchers noticed more wear and tear and pain in people's knees because of weakened thigh muscles. Cutting back on ultra-processed foods isn't easy. The CDC estimates at least half the calories in our diet come from ultra-processed foods. But if you're looking to eat cleaner, cutting out sugar-sweetened beverages, that may be the best number one thing you can do to try and get started.

0: I'm Dr. Sanjay Gupta, helping you live a better life.
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2: All right, look, I'm telling you, 1 week from today, your life is going to change. That is right. Harry Styles is coming to New... Well, I can't say coming to. He's going to be in New York City, right? And we want to get you out there. So all you got to do is be hanging out Monday next week on Q99.7. We are getting you and a guest a chance to go see Harry Styles in New York City for the opening weekend of Together Together Tour!

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2: All right, look, it's been a minute since I've seen Val Horn perform live. And then he got on stage with Thomas Rhett in Nashville. I think, was it last night? Two nights ago? Bro, he still got it, which gets me super hyped up because he is coming to Atlanta next year, or April. And he dropped some new music for us, too. Come on. It's like Christmas in July right now. The latest from Val Horn tastes so good. On the latest in music, Q99.7.

Carolina's hit music, Q99.7. Coming up at 4 o'clock on The Kristen Show, my co-host Ethan has a business proposition, and a social media proposition, actually. He says it's going to be great for the show, but bad for me. Refuses to tell me what it is until we're live on the air, coming up at 4.

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1: Atlanta's Hit Music, Q99.7. Ethan, the floor is yours.
2: Yeah, so I'm still having smells of pickles and bone broth and tomato juice in my nose from the drink, the mystery drink challenge you had me do. So I have a little proposition here. I kind of want to have fun and throw stuff at you. So I feel like there needs to be some kind of challenge.
1: You lost the bet.
2: I know, but there was a controversy there. There was cheating admitted to live on camera.
1: That was zero cheating. But so what you're telling me is you had so much fun having liquids thrown in your face that you would love for me to experience the same level of fun.
2: Yeah, let's say that way. Let's go that way.
1: Okay.
2: So basically, yes, I guess I lost a challenge. And last week we did the mystery drink challenge where you threw all sorts of liquids at me, not just drinks, all sorts of liquids. And I think I want to do it to you. I think there's got to be a way to, because I just got to see how you react. I did terribly with guessing mine.
1: I actually think I would be a better guesser than you, considering you only got one out of the six right.
2: You need to put up or shut up then if you're going to be talking all this trash. So I think here's what I want to do.
1: All right, what do you want to do?
2: We left it up to the listeners the last time.
1: We did.
2: I want to leave it up to the listeners now. So I think we should post on the page, the Kristen Show with Ethan page on Instagram. And if we get enough, I don't know, a certain amount of likes, something, I think that we should do it. I should throw stuff at you.
1: Yeah, when you said I think we should do it, you mean you think I should get drinks thrown in my face?
2: By me, specifically. So that is a we, for sure.
1: All right, so we just got to figure out how many likes.
2: How many likes?
1: 1 million.
2: I don't like those numbers. I'm thinking something maybe like, what, like 500?
1: Oh, I thought you were going to be like 5.
2: Hey, you said it from your lips, 5.
1: You know what? Because I do harbor some guilt, it was a little more intense than I anticipated.
2: I look like a hostage in that video.
1: I'll cut it in half. If the video we post gets 250 likes, I will let you throw drinks on my face.
2: Let's get something posted up right now. We're going to do it.
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0: Better Life with Dr. Sanjay Gupta.
1: When you need your body to perform, but some of your muscles are having trouble, other muscles can sometimes help compensate. This is a great thing short term, but long term it can lead to serious and even chronic aches and pains. So if you've got nagging stiffness or irritation somewhere, don't push through it. Try to figure out why it's happening and how you can correct it. Strength and conditioning specialist Dana Santa says, performing exercises at a deliberate tempo makes it easier to notice when the wrong muscles are taking over, and also gives the intended muscles a chance to engage before that compensation kicks in. Dana suggests that starting with primary movement patterns such as squatting, hinging, pushing, pulling, rotating, and core can help make compensation easiest to identify and to address. I'm Dr. Sanjay Gupta, helping you live a better life.
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Operation Slowdown is underway. All right. It's actually Operation Southern Slowdown. So in Georgia and some surrounding states, police are cracking down on speeding this week. So keep an eye out and be smart.

0: For all of us who loved the Jurassic Park movies, we have to pay tribute to Sam Neill, who passed away at the age of 78. Atlanta's Hit Music 299.7. It's the Kristen Show with Kristen and Ethan. His family posted on his official Instagram page that he passed away suddenly and unexpectedly on July 13th in Sydney, Australia. He was surrounded by loved ones. They have not released a specific cause of death. He had publicly battled a rare form of blood cancer, but announced earlier this year that he was cancer-free.
1: Yeah.
0: But all I know is as soon as I saw that, he's been in a ton of movies, but he will always, always be Dr. Alan Grant from Jurassic Park.
1: A.K.A. Zaddy, who's so good-looking in that movie.
0: Yeah, I'm not going to lie. Yes, he was. Yes, he was. And, I mean, talking about, like, Jurassic Park and, like, the love of dinosaurs and paleontology that those movies created. I mean, my son loves dinosaurs, and I'm in the process of trying to figure out when to introduce him to the Jurassic Park movies. I still think 5's a little too young. Yeah,
1: those T-Rexes are a bit scary for 5.
0: Yeah, man, they are. But I want to make sure he gets to experience those movies as well, because they're such a huge part of our childhood. Like, I mean, you remember watching it as a kid.
1: I remember being scared of him at first, and then I became a huge fan. I love Jeff Goldblum because of him. Mm-hmm. I mean, fantastic series.
0: All right, so again, we just wanted to pay tribute to Sam Neill and thank him for everything he gave us in the Jurassic Park series and all of his other Hollywood accomplishments.

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1: Hi, it's Gracie Abrams with my new song, Hit the Wall. It's your Music Plus.
0: Gracie Abrams on how the sound and storytelling on her new album differs from her earlier work.
1: I think the sound and the storytelling on this album, as opposed to previous albums, it differs just in that it's a, you know, reflection of this time in my life, which I have never lived before now, you know. I think feels to me like an evolution, but not like an aggressive, you know, left turn. I feel like the process of making this album was a very connected one for me and for my collaborators. So I think that there's maybe a degree of patience to this record that I don't necessarily feel I hear in the same way in my previous ones.

0: That was Gracie Abrams' Hit the Wall. It's your music plus. From Peachtree to penalty kicks.
1: Oh, what a shot that is!
0: We're going global and welcoming the 2026

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1: 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A reminder, Atlanta is hosting one more World Cup game at Atlanta Stadium. We know what it's really called. So it's going to be England and Argentina on July 15th. Who do you think's going to win?

0: An Atlanta school tried a new kindness-focused approach. And before you roll your eyes, behavior problems dropped 50% in the school.
1: Those sound fudged.
0: No, they are not. This is really, really impressive. Atlanta's Hit Music Q99.7. It's the Kristen Show with Kristen and Ethan. Martin Luther King Jr. Middle School decided to switch things up about 2 years ago. They wanted students to be kinder to each other and to themselves. They wanted to rebuild like the entire culture and philosophy of the school.
1: Okay.
0: So to prioritize relationships and this positive culture, they did something so simple, so small, that from 2 years ago, literally there has been a 50% drop in behavior problems as far as discipline referrals from the teachers. And all they do at the beginning of class is ask the kids a silly question.
1: You're lying.
0: No, it takes one. And they admit, like, this is admittedly silly. All it took was one small question before opening the books each morning. So the principal, Kimberly Sewell, said every class, every day, our teachers start with connection before content. So they connect with the kids to open them up to receive the content. She goes, for 30 seconds, we ask students something simple like their favorite pizza topping or what makes them happy.
1: That does it?
0: Yes. It really does. And teachers are encouraged to take this softer, gentler approach rather than like, okay, now you're in the class, let's go ahead. And she said, it sounds counterintuitive and it might ruffle feathers for those who are used to a more old school approach, but you can't argue with the results. Discipline referrals have dropped by half since the school adopted this new program. Fewer kids are getting punished or sent to the principal's office. Attendance has improved. Kids are fighting less while embracing a model of positive conflict resolution instead.
1: Should we institute that for the Kristen Show?
0: Sure.
1: One silly question to start the day.
0: Well, dude, all we do is silly questions for like 5 hours.

0: love Zendaya with my whole being. Like, if there's any celebrity's closet I could have, it would be hers. And I also just love her as a person.
1: Yeah. Uh-oh.
0: She made a mistake.
1: Oh.
0: Fans are mad. And I get it.
1: I didn't know that. What'd she do?
0: Atlanta's Hit Music Q99.7. It's a Kristen show with Kristen and Ethan. Fans are disappointed in Zendaya because she's been doing the press junket for the new Odyssey movie.
1: Yeah.
0: And she had her dress delivered to her by private jet.
1: I saw that. Wait, people are actually upset?
0: Very.
1: Like boycotting?
0: So not boycotting, but calling it out.
1: Okay.
0: Calling it out. She's not canceled. She's not going to get canceled for this.
1: Oh, I'll only see your movie once, not 10 times. Yeah. Sorry.
0: So her stylist, La Roche, they attended the fashion show in Paris where they saw this outfit and wanted it for Zendaya. Zendaya was in London for the premiere. So La Roche hopped on this jet to go to Paris to bring the dress to her in London. And some of the comments online, one person said, "The ultra rich are making me hate fashion. We are rightly pressured to shop secondhand, support local designers, but someone across the world needs a dress for 5 minutes. And another one said, "This is such a wasteful action for a dress she only wore for a few photos. They could have waited a few days, seeing as they had a premiere in Paris, too." And that's where the fashion show, right?
1: Oh, that's tough. So, I didn't know that part.
0: When I heard that. But it's like the amount of emissions from a private jet. And like, I get torn because it's like, it's your money. Do what you want with it. And she has looked stunning on all the red carpets.
1: Always a butt.
0: She has looked stunning on all the red carpets, this dress included. Mm-hmm. She has been ethereal as she's been promoting Odyssey. This one hurt my heart a little bit.
1: All right. Are you boycotting?
0: No, absolutely not.
1: Oh. I'll be there, front row. Yeah.

She has the biggest tongue ring in the world. Atlanta's Hit Music Q99.7. We're 99 minutes commercial free. I'm talking about Ice Spice. She just unveiled a $50,000 diamond tongue ring crafted by Benny the Jeweler. And yeah, congratulations on having the world's largest tongue ring. Why you

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2: All right, so it's Ethan from The Kristen Show. One thing I absolutely love about my job, I get to put you on a new music. So I got a new band. If you've heard of them, you're better than me. This is brand new. Dexter and the Moonrocks. It's called Freaking Out.

0: Knocks it high. Deep. And gone. His first of the year.
1: They brought the bats. We brought the hits.
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0: want to give mad props to the local on Ponce because I love when businesses call out stupid people.
1: That's my favorite place to get wings, by the way.
0: Is it? Mm-hmm. We have to go there.
1: Shout out the local.
0: All right, so... Oh, I need to tell everybody who we are. Atlanta's Hit Music Q99.7. It's the Kristen Show with Kristen and Ethan. So at the local on Ponce is their Instagram. And they posted a bad review. They got a 1-star review. Okay. And the review said this. From out of town, read good reviews of this place. Would not let me and my wife in with our 2 kids. We asked if we could sit outside where they had tables and chairs and were told no. Totally ridiculous. Been to plenty other restaurants that have bars in them. Never an issue. Kids were 9 and 5, so not like little babies I'm trying to bring in. Still can't for the life of me figure out why we couldn't sit at the outside tables and chairs. And the local responded to this review and said, yeah. 21 and up, all day, every day. This isn't even a discussion.
1: And then Get out of here.
0: The caption says, still no kids allowed. We're a bar, not a wings restaurant. So, the local on Ponce, from this mama, I appreciate your stance, and Ethan and I will be visiting without our children's.

Guys, hit music, Q99.7. Coming up in 5 minutes on The Kristen Show. Americans can be overly confident, arrogant, and quite delusional. The fact that 1 in 4 Americans can do this one thing, I'll tell you what that

0: wish I had other people's delusions of grandeur. Because a new survey of Americans reveals 1 in 4 think they could beat a World Cup goalkeeper.
1: On that net?
0: Ethan, don't even. Don't even. Don't.
2: No, there's no way, Nick. There's no way to be the goalkeeper like that.
0: I want you to keep it 100. Atlanta's Hit Music, Q99.7. It's the Kristen Show with Kristen and Ethan. A new survey of 2,000 Americans reveal 28% believe they could convert a penalty kick against a professional World Cup goalkeeper. Have you lost your all's minds?
2: I honestly changed my answer. I think you can.
0: You think you could? I know I can't.
2: Think about it. The only reason why they're good is because they have all this prep. They won't know where I'm kicking it. They have no idea what my run-up is. Like, it's so mental preparation for it, and it's 50-50.
0: There's no way.
2: You're telling me I got no chance? 0% or?
0: I'm saying maybe 1%. Maybe. Have you ever played soccer?
2: Like, as a kid, yeah. Like, when I was 10.
0: When's the last time you kicked a soccer ball?
2: Like, when I was 10.
0: Okay, so I have never played soccer because I played basketball, I played softball. I didn't like the fact that I couldn't use my hands.
2: Yeah.
0: Because if you've ever watched any video of us on our Instagram page, I love to use my hands.
2: You do.
0: I'm a big hands person, okay? Yay for my husband. So I was
2: but you didn't play with balls, so I don't know.
0: Yes, I did. I played with basketball.
2: Oh, you're right. There we go.
0: And softballs.
2: All right, we're on track.
0: Just not soccer balls. But the fact that people have this level of confidence and delusion.
2: I mean, people, Americans.
0: Americans. That tracks, actually. Because yeah. Like, Americans, if you asked any other, like, European country this, I guarantee you it would not be that high.
2: You think?
0: Or maybe because they have more soccer players there, they think they could. Or excuse me, in European countries, they have more football players there, they think they could. I think this is asinine that people think they could score a goal against a World Cup goalkeeper.
2: I want to go one-on-one just to see. I'll run like 100 miles if I miss.
0: Do you know what I'm going to do?
2: Yeah, do a challenge.
0: I'm going to reach out to Atlanta United.
2: Please.
0: And see if they will let us. Oh, no. All right, we are brainstorming this live on the air. If I can turn this into a promotion on the Kristen Show, I'm going to do my darndest. We will have people who think they can do this because obviously 1 in 4 Americans think they can. You will sign up and you will go one-on-one with the Atlanta United goalkeeper. And if you can get it in, we'll come up with some kind of prize. But I guarantee you, not a single normie is going to be able to do that.
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1: A better life with Dr. Sanjay Gupta.
10: We talk a lot here about ultra-processed foods and the many ways in which they can negatively impact your health. They've been linked to weight gain, obesity, type 2 diabetes, cardiovascular disease, even cancer. And now a new study out of UCSF found that high ultra-processed food intake was associated with something called intramuscular fat, which is exactly what it sounds like. That's fat inside your muscles, which can cause them to become weaker. Now, in this particular study, the researchers noticed more wear and tear and pain in people's knees because of weakened thigh muscles. Cutting back on ultra-processed foods isn't easy. The CDC estimates at least half the calories in our diet come from ultra-processed foods. But if you're looking to eat cleaner, cutting out sugar-sweetened beverages, that may be the best number one thing you can do to try and get started. I'm Dr. Sanjay Gupta, helping you live a better life.
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3: you. Oh, the countdown is on. We are a week away from your chance at tickets to go see Harry Styles in New York City, Madison Square Garden, the opening show for his Together Together tour. I am so a little upset he's not coming to Atlanta, but that is whatever. We'll send you out to Madison Square Garden, you and a friend. So here's the deal. We start doing that a week from today. So next Monday, you better be locked in on Q99.7.

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2: So this is going to be an aggressive take here, but it is a take. Teddy Swims unfortunately announced that he separated from his wife, partner, whatever it was. And obviously sad moment. But also, are we about to get an absolute banger of a new album from him? Because Heartbreak, let's be honest, Heartbreak creates some bangers, especially from a guy with a voice like this. Teddy Swims, Mr. Know-It-All.

0: was ready to be big mad at Jay-Z, but then I heard the reason why his show started 3 hours late.
1: Oh.
0: And I get it now. Atlanta's hit music, Q99.7. It's the Kristen Show with Kristen and Ethan. So Jay-Z last night wrapped up a 3-night hometown concert at Yankee Stadium. And it was all to celebrate the 30th anniversary of his debut album, Reasonable Doubt. But I saw so many people in my feed sitting in the stands waiting for the show to start. And it didn't kick off until 3 hours late.
1: He pulled a Lauryn Hill.
0: He posted this. Let me explain the delay to you guys. It was like 10,000 people outside and they closed all the doors. Somebody rushed the door.
1: Ooh.
0: And they closed the door for your all safety and everybody's safety outside. So there were people out there who didn't have tickets.
1: Yeah.
0: And they basically rushed to try to like sneak in. So they had to close all the gates down.
1: Dang.
0: And secure the premises.
1: Yeah.
0: Before they can allow people back into Yankee Stadium. So that's the reason why it started 3 hours late.
1: All right. I guess that's acceptable.
0: That is 1,000%.
1: If you must.
0: No. And I mean, dude, the guest that showed up, Beyonce, Usher, Rihanna,
1: I thought you were going to say it was Riri being late or something like that.
0: No.
1: Like, okay.
0: Just some idiot trying to crash Yankee Stadium.
2: Let me tell you.

Kiss and Music, Q99.7, Operation Southern Slowdown is in full effect. So if you are in the car right now, driving home, if you have plans to travel anywhere this week, I need you to listen up. This is an annual week-long traffic enforcement campaign. They're doing it in Georgia, Alabama, Florida, South Carolina, and Tennessee. You're going to see more Georgia State Patrol troopers. They're coming for you. So drive safe.

0: no going back.
1: We lost a piece of our childhood today. Atlanta's Hit Music Q99.7. It's the Kristen Show with Kristen and Ethan. Sam Neill, famous for playing Dr. Alan Grant in the Jurassic Park series, died at the age of 78. They made the announcement today on his official Instagram page. The family announced this was a sudden and unexpected passing in Sydney, because he had just announced this past April that he was cancer-free after a clinical trial.
2: I missed that.
1: Yeah, he battled cancer. And they announced that he was cancer-free this past April, so there's no cause of death. But the family thanked hospital staff for their care, asked for privacy during the loss. And, of course, there's going to be a ton of tributes, especially in Hollywood, coming out about Sam. The first one I checked to see was Laura Dern, who famously starred as his counterpart in Jurassic Park. And she said, "Sam was my beloved lifetime friend. He showed me the depths of loyalty, protectiveness, and love, always with the driest of wit. He was a true and noble gentleman, wrapped up in my dream leading man. I will love you forever. Dr. Alan Grant." So for all of us who grew up with the Jurassic Park movies, of course, he was a very accomplished actor and did so many things, but we will always forever remember him from Jurassic Park.

0: Ethan Music, Q99.7. Ethan, the floor is yours.
1: Yeah, so I'm still having smells of pickles and bone broth and tomato juice in my nose from the drink, the mystery drink challenge you had me do. So I have a little proposition here. I kind of want to have fun and throw stuff at you. So I feel like there needs to be some kind of challenge.
0: You lost the bet.
1: I know, but there was a controversy there. There was cheating admitted to live on camera.
0: There was zero cheating. But so what you're telling me is you had so much fun having liquids thrown in your face that you would love for me to experience the same level of fun.
1: Yeah, let's say that way. Let's go that way.
0: Okay.
1: So basically, yes, I lost a challenge. And last week we did the mystery drink challenge where you threw all sorts of liquids at me, not just drinks, all sorts of liquids. And I think I want to do it to you. I think there's got to be a way to, because I just got to see how you react. I did terribly with guessing mine.
0: I actually think I would be a better guesser than you, considering you only got one out of the six right.
1: You need to put up or shut up then if you're going to be talking all this trash. So I think here's what I want to do.
0: All right, what do you want to do?
1: We left it up to the listeners the last time.
0: We did.
1: I want to leave it up to the listeners now. So I think we should post on the page, the Kristen Show with Ethan page on Instagram. And if we get enough, I don't know, a certain amount of likes, something, I think that we should do it. I should throw stuff at you.
0: Yeah, when you said I think we should do it, you mean you think I should get drinks thrown in my face?
1: By me, specifically. So that is a we, for sure.
0: All right, so we just got to figure out how many likes.
1: How many likes?
0: 1 million.
1: I don't like those numbers. I'm thinking something maybe, like what, like 500?
0: Oh, I thought you were going to be like 5.
1: Hey, you said it. From your lips, 5.
0: You know what? Because I do harbor some guilt, it was a little more intense than I anticipated.
1: I look like a hostage in that video.
0: I'll cut it in half. If the video we post gets 250 likes, I will let you throw drinks in my face.
1: Let's get something posted up right now. We're going to do it.
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11: If I were to ask you what makes for a good night's sleep, you'd probably say a dark, quiet room, not too many things on your mind. But every night when you go to get some Z's, how often do you really think about the temperature in your bedroom? Temperature may be one of the most underappreciated factors in sleep. That's according to the Senior Vice President of Research and Scientific Affairs at the National Sleep Foundation. We often hear about lights and screens and stress, but even modest changes in temperature and airflow can influence both how quickly you fall asleep and how deeply you stay asleep. Most experts will recommend a room temperature of 60 to 67 degrees Fahrenheit. You might also experiment with your sheets and what you actually wear to bed. Play around a bit and see what improves your sleep. You might be delightfully surprised. I'm Dr. Sanjay Gupta, helping you live a better life.

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2: If I were to ask you what makes for a good night's sleep, you'd probably say a dark, quiet room, not too many things on your mind. But every night when you go to get some Z's, how often do you really think about the temperature in your bedroom? Temperature may be one of the most underappreciated factors in sleep. That's according to the Senior Vice President of Research and Scientific Affairs at the National Sleep Foundation. We often hear about lights and screens and stress, but even modest changes in temperature and airflow can influence both how quickly you fall asleep and how deeply you stay asleep. Most experts will recommend a room temperature of 60 to 67 degrees Fahrenheit. You might also experiment with your sheets and what you actually wear to bed. Play around a bit and see what improves your sleep. You might be delightfully surprised. I'm Dr. Sanjay Gupta, helping you live a better life.
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1: 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Atlantis Hit Music, Q99.7. I'm Laura. I went peach picking for the first time down in McDonough at Southern Bell Farms, and I came home with way more peaches than I need. And you know they go ripe really fast. So let me know if you have any good peach recipes, because I will be eating peaches for breakfast, lunch, and dinner.

decided I'm going to take my chances with the parasite. I am not cutting out fruits and vegetables from my diet. So latest at music, Q99.7. I'm Laura. Taco Bell just had to adjust some of their menu items because they've been directly linked to the parasite. Which, how are people telling the difference from just normal Taco Bell and parasite?

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I usually just scroll past that. I don't sit there and watch the whole thing. Last night, though, oh, I had so much FOMO. Tame Impala and Joe at State Farm Arena.

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3: We are in the final days of the FIFA World Cup, and we got one of the semifinal games. All right, so Wednesday night, 3 o'clock inside the Benz, England versus Argentina. If you are trying to watch it at FIFA Fan Festival downtown, they have released some extra tickets, but they're going quick, so I would book those ahead of time. East Point is on their third day of a boil water notice, so if you live in the area, just make sure you are not consuming tap water. And Operation Southern Slowdown kicked off today. This is a statewide enforcement on speed drivers. So if you consider yourself a little speed demon on the road, you take the speed limit as more of a suggestion instead of an actual rule, this one's for you.
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9: I'm feeling lucky to have my college-age kids home with me for a few weeks this summer. And one of the things I know we're going to be talking about, AI. I've started to use it more often at the hospital to get fresh takes on patient problems that I'm trying to solve. And for my girls, well, I know that they are navigating college now with these new powerful tools, something, frankly, that you and I couldn't have even imagined when we were in school. But while it may be tempting to outsource your studying and your work to these large language models, I beg you not to. And that's because AI chatbots tend to reproduce what researchers call weird viewpoints. That's an acronym: Western, educated, industrialized, rich, and democratic. Look, AI isn't going away, and admittedly, it can be a really powerful tool, but you don't want it doing your thinking for you. I'm Dr. Sanjay Gupta, helping you live a better life.
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0: 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It's the A's Most Wanted with Laura.
3: Yes, it is. And I have your chance to win tickets to see Louis Tomlinson. He's actually going to be here next week. I feel like this show came up so quick. July 22nd out at State Farm Arena. So if you want to be in the building, you want to see him, all you got to do is keep track of the songs. I'll hook you up before we get to number one, but kicking it off at number five, it is Sabrina Carpenter House Tour.